0: County for another 15 minutes. The storm located near Veteran, 11 miles west of Torrington. The emergency management did receive reports of quarter-size hail with large quantities of small hail covering the road about 10 miles west-southwest of Veteran. Also, a severe thunderstorm warning is out for southwestern Goshen, northwestern Laramie, and southeastern Platte counties. These storms certainly mean more in the way of business right now. We're watching this activity as it moves to the east. Doppler radar shows that about 8 miles southwest of Chugwater, 28 miles south of Wheatland, moving east at 25. Chugwater is in the path of that storm. So for your protection, move to an interior room on the lowest floor of a building. Also, we're watching some rapidly intensifying storms right now. Just north of Bayard, also one just southwest of Minotaur and to the southeast of Gearing. We're watching this activity all rapidly form as well. So we will be keeping a close eye on that as we will be watching this activity here. Again, as it moves to the east, or northeast rather, is where the majority of this is actually happening at. So, again, we will be watching this very, very closely as this activity continues to slide to the east, northeast. Again, this activity, though, in eastern portions of Scott's Bluff and northwestern portions of Morrill County seems to be moving more just rapidly forming and pretty stationary. It likely is going to continue its move to the northeast as well. I would not be at all surprised to see a severe thunderstorm warning issued for that area. In fact, there it comes right now, just as we speak, as that storm is rapidly intensified there. We will rejoin our remainder of our rural radio stations here and bring you the latest on this severe weather update. We'll do that right now.
1: Now, severe weather coverage. 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
0: Back in the KNEB Storm Center, I'm Bill Boyer. A brand new severe thunderstorm warning has just been issued for East Central Scott's Bluff and Northwestern Morrill counties until 6:45. A severe thunderstorm located near Bayard at 6:01, about 15 miles east of Scott's Bluff, moving northeast at 15 miles an hour. Quickly, this storm is rapidly formed and is already capable of producing ping pong ball size hail and 60 mile an hour wind gusts. Bayard, Angora, Mumma's Corner, and the intersection of Highway 385 and L62A are in the path of this storm. You should prepare for large hail, damaging winds with this storm. Again, capable of producing 60 mile an hour winds and ping pong ball size hail. It's one of two storms forming in the area. Another one back to the southwest of Melbita, southeast of Gearing, also rapidly intensifying, and we will be watching that storm as well. Severe thunderstorm warning remains in effect until 6:30 for southwestern Goshen, northwestern Laramie, southeastern Platte counties. That severe thunderstorm there, located about 8 miles southwest of Chugwater, it is moving further to the east as opposed to more of a northeast. It's now, looking at it by radar, right over I-25 south of Chugwater, and it's again moving to the east at about 25 miles an hour. And then a severe thunderstorm warning also continues for central Goshen County until 6:15. That storm is capable of producing 60 mile an hour wind gusts and quarter size hail as well. That is about 11 miles west of Torrington, moving to the northeast at about 15 miles an hour. And I believe we have a new update on this warning back in Laramie, Platte, and Goshen County. Severe thunderstorm warning remains in effect until 6:30 for southwestern Goshen, northern Laramie, and southeastern Platte counties. At 6:03, a severe thunderstorm was near Chugwater, 27 miles south of Wheatland, moving east at 25, capable of 60-mile-an-hour wind gusts and quarter-size hail. So again, that warning there, severe thunderstorm warning for central Goshen County until 6:15, and our brand new severe thunderstorm warning for east central Scotts Bluff and northwestern Morrill County until 6:45. That severe storm near Bayard with additional thunderstorms developing right now and moving into the vicinity of southwest of Minotair near Malbida and just southeast of Gearing. So again, watching all of this activity continuing to form and move across the region as we do have severe weather continuing here this afternoon. We'll be back with the latest severe weather coverage in just one moment.
2: A thunderstorm or tornado doesn't have to last long to wreak havoc. Once the storm has passed, it doesn't mean the danger has. There could be a variety of deadly hazards left by the storm, like a down power line. 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
0: Bill Boyer back in the KNEB Storm Center. A brand new severe thunderstorm warning has just been issued for eastern Scotts Bluff County. This does include Scotts Bluff, Gearing, Tarrytown, Minotair, Malbida, Lake Minotair State Recreation Area, Lake Alice, and the Scotts Bluff Airport. At 6:05, a severe thunderstorm was over Malbida, moving north at 20 miles an hour. It is capable of 60-mile-an-hour wind gusts as well as quarter-size hail. Again, this just coming into us, a severe thunderstorm warning being issued now. This is for eastern portions of Scotts Bluff County. The National Weather Service is putting this brand new severe thunderstorm warning out. We're seeing some rain falling on our Viera Wireless webcam there at the Gearing location. So again, we are seeing that happen as that continues as well. We have not seen any hail at that location yet, but again, that's just on the south edge of Gearing where that Viera Wireless webcam is. Again, a severe thunderstorm warning out now until 6:45 for eastern Scotts Bluff County. That's in addition, that does include Scotts Bluff and Gearing. That's in addition to the east central Scotts Bluff and northwestern Morrill County severe thunderstorm warning that goes until 6:45. Ping pong ball size hail there, along with 60-mile-an-hour winds. That includes Bayard, Angora, Mumma's Corner, the intersection of Highway 385 and L62A. Also, covered in that severe thunderstorm warning. The severe thunderstorm warning for central Goshen County will expire at 6:15 as that storm there has weakened and no longer poses a severe weather threat. Severe thunderstorm warning remains in effect until 6:30 for southwestern Goshen, northern Laramie, and southeastern Platte counties. At 6:03, a severe thunderstorm was near Chugwater, 27 miles south of Wheatland, moving east at 25 miles an hour. That severe storm going to impact the Chugwater area. So again, we're watching all this activity quickly develop here, especially in western Nebraska. These storms have rapidly formed and rapidly turned severe rather quickly here over the region. And again, that is why we've prompted the National Weather Service has issued that brand new set of severe thunderstorm warnings. It is out again for Scotts Bluff County, eastern Scotts Bluff County, east central Scotts Bluff County, northwestern Morrill County, as well as southwestern Goshen, northern Laramie, and southeastern Platte counties. Just a whole bucket there of severe thunderstorm warnings have come in just in the last, I would say, 10 minutes here. In fact, in the last 5 minutes to 10 minutes, these storms have rapidly intensified here across the region. Those are the most intense storms right along the North Platte River Valley. Again, we're watching our Viera wireless webcams, and we're seeing that storm as well. Again, producing some rain, hail, likely 60-mile-an-hour wind gusts, maybe quarter to ping-pong ball-size hail with these cells, again, as they move across areas of eastern Scotts Bluff, east-central Scotts Bluff, and northwestern Morrill counties. Both of these storms on radar right now indicating the potential for some very large hail. It looks like the hail cores with these storms north of Highway 26, north of Mumma's Corner, and then one right moving into Minotaur and Milbeda. So again, if you're in that Minotaur Milbeda area, plan accordingly as we have a severe weather moving into your region. Again, these storms rapidly forming here in eastern portions of Scotts Bluff County. That hail core most intense right now north of Mumma's Corner, north of Highway 26, and then another very intense hail core just between, basically right over the river between Highway 26 and Highway 92, just west of Minotaur. That area there, we're likely going to be seeing some very large hail with that here in just a moment. It looks like most of this activity just east of Scotts Bluff and Gearing, but not by far. Again, area just north of Mumma's Corner, and that area between Minotaur and Milbeda is where that main hail core is with these storms. Probably moving into Minotaur right now. And again, we'll watch this activity very closely as we continue to watch our Viera wireless webcam there in the region. But again, if you're in that Minotaur area, you're in the Milbeda area, you need to plan accordingly as there's likely some large hail there in your region. And we're likely seeing that move into that area of Minotaur and Milbeda right now. We do not have any reports of that yet, but would not be at all surprised to see that here any moment as we continue to watch these storms rapidly form here in the region. Now, that storm southwest of Torrington, as we mentioned, it has weakened a little bit. It seems to be potentially pulsing back up a little bit, but nothing as severe as this activity in Scotts Bluff County. We're also watching some brand new development in western Banner County. These storms have just rapidly formed as well in western portions of Banner County. Could be a bumpy hour or two here. All the forecast models were kind of hinting at this 6-7 o'clock time frame for some strong to severe thunderstorms right here in the North Platte River Valley. And at least for right now, that seems to be coming to fruition. As again, these storms are to the east of Scotts Bluff Gearing right now, in the vicinity of Milbeda and Minotaur. That is definitely where that hail core is the strongest right now, that Minotaur Milbeda area. We do also see some very broad rotation with these storms. Again, some broad rotation with the storms, nothing super significant, although starting to see some more significant potential rotation there southeast of Chugwater. So that's definitely a cell we'll be watching as well here in the next few minutes with that particular storm. Again, if you're curious, Angela Philbrick, State Farm Insurance Weather Chaser Dan Fitz, not in the area today. He's further south down in Colorado. He's been chasing some very active weather and some tornadic activity there. So we will be continuing to keep you updated here from the studio. Severe thunderstorm warning, eastern Scotts Bluff County until 6:45. East central Scotts Bluff, northwestern Morrill County until 6:45. And for southwestern Goshen, northern Laramie, and southeastern Platte counties until 6:30. Quick timeout. Back with more in just a moment.
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0: Back in the KNEB Storm Center, I am Bill Boyer. We continue to track severe weather here this afternoon. It is 6:18 in the KNEB Storm Center. 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But back to regular programming we go on KNEB 960 AM. Again, tune over to any of the other stations and severe weather coverage will continue there. Again, severe weather coverage rolls on here on KNEB. Let's get you the latest that we have in from the National Weather Service. Couple of updates. Severe thunderstorm warning. Let's start off with the newest statement that we have. Remains in effect until 6:30 for southwestern Goshen, northern Laramie, southeastern Platte counties. At 6:14, a severe thunderstorm was located 7 miles southeast of Chugwater, 27 miles southeast of Wheatland, moving east at 25, 60 mile per hour wind gusts and half dollar size hail likely with that storm. That does include the Chugwater area. That storm has shown some signs of strengthening here in the last couple of minutes. Update on the severe thunderstorm warning. It remains in effect until 6:45 for east central Scotts Bluff and northwestern portions of Morrill County. At 6:18, a severe thunderstorm was located about 8 miles to the north of Bayard, or 19 miles east of Scotts Bluff. It is moving northeast at 15. Ping pong ball size hail, 60 mile an hour winds are likely with this storm in the Angora, Mumas Corner, and intersection of Highway 385 and L62A. Again, Bayard has been dropped from that as the most intense portion of this activity remains north of Highway 26. Same with the other cell. That severe thunderstorm warning continues for eastern Scotts Bluff County until 6:45. That storm located over Melbita about 15 minutes ago. It's north of Melbita now. It's very near Minotaur and moving along and north of Highway along and north of Highway 26 right now is where the most intense portion of that storm is right now. We're watching our Viera wireless webcam out of the Lake Minotaur area as that storm approaches there. And again, that storm very capable of producing some pretty substantial hail with it at last check. Again, possibly to the size of ping pong balls, quarter to ping pong ball size hail likely with this whole line of storms that continues to form. So those are the three severe thunderstorm warnings that we have out. They go until 6:30 or 6:45. We have Steve Chose with us as well. Steve, I believe we're just getting an update on that other warning. Let me bring that to you here real quick. Severe thunderstorm warning continues for northeastern Scotts Bluff County. They've trimmed Scotts Bluff and Gearing out of this warning as expected. A severe thunderstorm near Minotaur, 7 miles east of Scotts Bluff, moving northeast at 15. Minotaur, Melbita, and Lake Minotaur, the Scotts Bluff Airport and Lake Alice, number two included in that particular severe thunderstorm warning. Again, that just coming out from the National Weather Service. So these storms very quickly and actively erupting, Steve, in Scotts Bluff County.
14: Yeah, they are, and we're seeing that same kind of what would appear to be rapid development in a storm or for an area of thunderstorms off to the west of Harrisburg in Banner County. Over the past few minutes, that area of storms or that particular storm appears to be strengthening somewhat and could become even heavier within the next few minutes. That area of Banner County west of to the west of Harrisburg. There was a new thunderstorm warning that went into effect for areas of southeast Wyoming, too, for that storm.
0: Two of them, just a brand new one just coming in, too, Steve. Northwestern Scotts Bluff and east central Goshen counties under a brand new severe thunderstorm warning until 7:15. That's that storm hanging out in the Yoder area. It's been there quite a while. It's pulsing back up, moving northeast at 15. It's capable of 60-mile-an-hour wind gusts and quarter-size hail. The other one, Steve, I believe, is that south warning that's back near Chugwater, right?
14: Yeah, that's for that storm in that area around Chugwater. That new thunderstorm warning for that area includes north central Laramie County, southeastern Platte, and southwestern Goshen County. It's in effect until 7:15 this evening. 6:22, the severe storm about 11 miles southeast of Chugwater, moving east at 20 miles per hour. The threat of those strong wind gusts up to 60 miles per hour. Quarter-size hail possible with that weather. That thunderstorm will remain over mainly rural areas of southwest Goshen, north central Laramie, and southeastern Platte County. That area in that newly issued severe thunderstorm warning for those areas until 7:15. The heaviest part of that weather, again, was 11 miles southeast of Chugwater and moving east at about 20 miles per hour.
0: That new warning in east central Goshen and northwestern Scottsbluff County does include the city of Torrington, Yoder, and Veteran. Again, that storm near Yoder, 9 miles southwest of Torrington, moving northeast at 15 miles an hour. So that's that new severe thunderstorm warning. It touches northwest Scottsbluff County as well. So areas right around Henry going to be included in that warning. But it's primarily for east central Goshen County. That severe thunderstorm warning also continues until 6:45 for northeastern Scottsbluff and until 6:45 for east central Scottsbluff and northwestern Morrill counties. Angora, if you're in that area, that storm is very near or right over top of you. Same situation if you're just north of Minotaure. Lake Minotaure, we've been watching our Lake Minotaure webcam from Viera Wireless. We're watching it continue as well as it is starting to get very dark and ominous around the Lake Minotaure area. So we're watching that very closely as well here, as we do expect to see that activity continue to develop and strengthen there. These storms that are in eastern Scottsbluff and northwestern Morrill County, they formed outside of the other storms that were forming. We did not see that activity form that quickly in the eastern areas of Wyoming. It would pulse up, die down, pulse up, die down. This activity east of Scottsbluff and northwest of Bridgeport, that area we're looking at, west of Angora, that area just kind of exploded once this convective activity hit and really put in some severe weather. And that is that's what we're watching here very closely. Again, four different severe thunderstorm warnings on the map right now. We'll recap these. Northeastern Scottsbluff County until 6:45, this severe thunderstorm over Minotaure, moving to the east northeast at about 15 miles an hour. That particular storm is going to include Minotaure, Malbida, and Lake Minotaure. And again, it's capable of producing 60 mile an hour wind gusts as well as quarter size hail. The cell further to the northeast of that includes east central Scottsbluff and northwestern Morrill County. That storm capable of ping pong ball size hail. Mainly rural areas, but does include Angora in Mumma's Corner. That storm also moving northeast at 15. The brand new severe thunderstorm warning in effect for northwestern Scottsbluff and east central Goshen counties goes until 7:15. That severe storm near Yoder, 9 miles southwest of Torrington's, moving northeast at 15. Includes Torrington and Yoder, as well as Veteran. And then that new severe thunderstorm warning that Steve just mentioned in southwestern Goshen, north central Laramie, and southeastern Platte counties goes until 7:15 as well. So four different severe thunderstorm warnings out right now in western Nebraska and southeastern Wyoming. That severe thunderstorm watch goes until 9 o'clock as well.
14: And Bill, that area of thunderstorms would be off... a little bit off to the west, northwest of Harrisburg since the last time we checked it. That's growing in strength, too. Western Banner County, northwestern Banner County.
0: yeah, that area there, a couple of different areas we're watching, actually, Steve. That one in Northwestern Banner, and then also some new development up into Box Butte and Sheridan County, I guess I should say, north of Lakeside. That area there, by far the most intense storm that we have on radar right now, though, is that cell in southwestern Goshen, north central Laramie, southeastern Platte counties. That area is, that's the most intense storm, at least according to radar. Some indications now, Steve, that hail could be getting giant in that particular storm. And then also, pretty good hail indicator just west of Angora. That cell there. And then finally, just to the southwest of Torrington. So three different areas that have some large hail, and again, giant hail being detected by radar on that cell. So the southeast of Chugwater, that is going to impact most of these storms, going to impact mainly rural areas. Angora, Torrington, Veteran, the exceptions to that.
14: One of those, sorry, Bill, but one of those warnings in southeastern Wyoming for an area of Platte and Goshen and northern Laramie County, that was expired at 6:30, sort of being replaced, I guess, by that other warning that's in effect for that storm east southeast of Chugwater that remains in effect for a few more minutes at least.
0: Yeah, until 7:15 on that new warning. That's exactly what happened. They reissued that new warning out in front of that. Let me check here and see. Concerned about that storm in the Chugwater area, the storm there, they're concerned could be producing possibly some large hail and damaging winds. They're concerned it's going to get attached to that boundary. That's the boundary that we're seeing here that's popping these storms in Morrill and Scotts Bluff counties, and anything that can attach along that boundary, storms are going to have the potential to rapidly develop and form there across those regions. It is 6:31. We're going to get you back to regular programming on all of our stations except 94.1 The Brand. 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
0: Back in the KNEB Storm Center, I'm Bill Boyer. Steve Chost joins us as well here this afternoon. Several updates to get to since we last spoke just a moment ago. Let's start with a couple of good news. The severe thunderstorm warning for northwestern Scottsbluff and east central Goshen County, that included Torrington, has been canceled. The storm has weakened. The severe thunderstorm warning for northeastern Scottsbluff County will expire at 6:45. That storm has moved out of the area. It's moved into the other warning. That's what we're seeing there. Severe thunderstorm warning remains in effect until 6:45 for East Central Scotts Bluff, northwestern Morrill counties. That storm near Angora, capable now, Steve, they're saying, of golf ball size hail and 60 mile an hour winds. And then that severe thunderstorm warning continues for southwestern Goshen, north central Laramie, southeastern Platte counties. 2-inch diameter hail likely with that storm and 70 mile an hour wind gusts. I expect to see that warning extended past 6:45 for northwestern Morrill County. But that storm remains severe, remains severe, and so does that storm now east-southeast of Chugwater. What's happening, Steve, is there's a kind of a boundary from those storms early this morning that we had down around Ogallala and North Platte. They've pushed out an outflow boundary, and any storm that can develop along that outflow boundary line is going to have the possibility, the better chances of sustaining itself and therefore producing severe weather. And that is exactly what we're seeing these storms do, is hang on to that line. So as it got kind of north out of that line into the northeastern Scottsbluff County, it fizzled out a bit, the activity up around Torrington. It can pulse up at times, but the main severe weather threat going to be along that boundary line, and it can ride those storms. And really, that's a situation where we can also start to be concerned about training thunderstorms and possible flooding as well. So lots to pay attention to tonight in the severe weather department.
14: And we're seeing some of that, I think you mentioned earlier, some of that storm development in a part of southern Sheridan County. That would be north of Antioch or north of Lakeside, up in that part of Sheridan County, starting to line up with that thunderstorm activity across Moreland, Scottsbluff County, and then further south-southwest of there, that area of thunderstorm development in western and northwestern Banner County. That may be starting to form a line from that furthest southwestern point southwest of Harrisburg or northwest of Harrisburg to that storm north of Lakeside in southern Sheridan County.
0: Just got a message on that, actually. A strong thunderstorm 15 miles northeast of Antioch, 23 miles northeast of Alliance, moving northeast at 35. Rural areas there. Smith Lake, if you're in the Smith Lake State Wildlife Management Area, that is in the path of this storm. Update here, Steve, on this warning. This storm is getting serious now. Severe thunderstorm warning remains in effect until 7:15 for southwestern Goshen, north central Laramie, and southeastern Platte counties. This severe thunderstorm 3 minutes ago was 14 miles west of Meriden Rest Area, 34 miles north of Cheyenne, moving east at 20 miles an hour, is likely producing tennis ball size hail and 70 mile an hour wind gusts. The good news is it is in rural areas. It looks like it has not got to Highway 85. It's still west of Meriden Rest Area. But again, if you're in that area south of Highway 313, that comes over to Chugwater, that LaGrange area, maybe you're heading north out of Cheyenne or you're heading to Cheyenne wanting to take Highway 85 south out of Torrington, wait for this storm to pass because it is nasty looking right now. 70 mile an hour winds and tennis ball size hail likely with that storm, Steve. So that is the meanest one we have on radar. But sadly, this one in Morrill County is not much weaker, if at all, and would likely see some larger size hail with that storm as well. And again, we do expect a new warning in just a matter of moments with that, because it is not weakened, it is strengthened, and that warning will almost guarantee you not going to expire at 6:45.
14: That activity continues to move northeasterly, that storm, at about 15 miles per hour. Still capable of producing maybe golf ball size hail and 60 mile per hour wind gusts. We get new information on what will likely be an extension of that thunderstorm warning, as you mentioned.
0: Yeah, we're getting some video here to us from the KNEB Storm Center. Not exactly sure where this video is coming from, but definitely some scary looking clouds there. A lot of updrafts today, That's going to help increase the hail size. So yeah, that that whew, that appreciate Judy Judy sending us that video. Judy Smith Deaver there on social media, and boy, that storm got some scary looking clouds in that for sure. And again, we'll continue to track all this activity here this afternoon. Don't forget, you can send us your storm pictures, your storm photos. Do it on social media. You can text them to us at 308-633-9400. You can text us reports in. You can, again, report them on social media. We have folks monitoring that for us. You can also use the KNEB Storm Center app. There's a photo and video app introduction there as well. As expected, we do have a new severe thunderstorm warning. This is going to go for up into Box Butte County now as well. That's on this storm over in Morrill County. New severe thunderstorm warning, southwestern Box Butte, central Scotts Bluff, northwestern Morrill County until 7:30. At 6:44, a severe thunderstorm was 7 miles northwest of Angora, 20 miles east of Scotts Bluff, moving north at 20.

0: again, this storm capable of 60-mile-an-hour winds and ping pong ball size hail. That's a brand new severe thunderstorm warning again for southwestern Box Butte, east central Scotts Bluff, and northwestern Morrill County. So brand new severe thunderstorm warning there. Also, we're watching some severe storms, Steve, down in the Sterling area, down into portions of northeastern Colorado, which, if you're wondering, that is where Angela Philbrick, State Farm Insurance weather chaser Dan Fitz, is at today. He's down in the Lyman area, so he's way south today, tracking tornadic activity there. But those storms in northeastern Colorado are going to have the possibility to move up into our region. And then, Steve, I'm also getting concerned about this storm east of LaGrange, south of Lyman, on that Scotts Bluff Banner Goshen County intersection. Starting to see some upticks on that on radar as well. Would not be surprised to see maybe a potential warning put on that cell as well, as we've noticed it has ripened up quickly here on weather radar as well.
1: Yeah, that is taking that rapid development, just kind of like that other area of thunderstorms in Scotts Bluff and Morrill County did, so we might see that flare up and become strong, if not severe, possibly, for too long. We'll wait and see on that.
0: Just got a report of a 59-mile-an-hour wind gust, that from a personal weather station 5 miles north of Bayard. That was just a few minutes ago. 5 miles north of Bayard, again, a 59-mile-an-hour wind gust from a personal weather station there.
1: A tornado watch in effect for areas of northeast and east Colorado, southwest Nebraska, northwest Kansas. A part of Colorado has actually been dropped out of that tornado watch area, it looks like. The far northeast corner, where some thunderstorm activity is continuing, that far, far northeast corner, including Sterling and vicinity, and the Fort Morgan area, apparently have been dropped from that tornado watch area, but it does include other areas of northeast and eastern Colorado here till 9 this evening. Tornado watch.
0: Update on that severe thunderstorm warning. It has been dropped for southeastern Platte County as it's moved out of the area, but continues until 7:15 for southwestern Goshen, north central Laramie counties. At 6:46, a severe thunderstorm is 11 miles northwest of Meriden Rest Area, 35 miles northeast of Cheyenne, moving east at 20. It has got golf ball size hail and 70-mile-an-hour winds with it. It'll remain over mainly rural areas. They're saying this storm, Steve, capable of producing all types of severe weather, including extremely large hail, destructive straight-line winds, and tornadoes. So you should move quickly to a safe shelter, such as a interior room, a bathroom, or a closet, or a basement. Again, that new activity there. Boy, this, as quickly as this radar updates, every time the live radar on, if you're watching us on social media or on KNEB.TV, as fast as that radar sweep goes around live every time, this storm in northeast of LaGrange, northwest of Harrisburg, continues to rapidly strengthen. It's hooked to that line, that boundary. Would not be at all surprised. We're seeing new development just south of Gehring, and we're seeing some development south of Morrill and Mitchell, just south of Highway 92. Just, again, rapid development here. And like I said, every time the radar swings around, it shows it's intensifying. No warnings out on it yet, no statements out on it yet. At least our radar activity that we're looking at certainly looks like it has got some potential hail with it. Can't say for certain, but the possibility of some severe hail with that storm. Not like the other two. It's not nearly as intense. We have some indications on radar that we could have larger than golf ball size hail with both of those storms. And again, radar tends to overestimate that again, but would not be at all surprised to see a severe thunderstorm warning issued with that particular cell. I'm going to swing our Gehring camera around and look the opposite way now. We were looking east earlier. I'll swing that around as we look south here, Steve. All this activity going to quickly develop here this

0: afternoon, as we do see everything attaching to this outflow boundary that we talked about. And that is going to be the prime severe weather location here all along that boundary from east of Chugwater right up through Alliance and northwest of that area. And that's where we've seen all this development and where we're probably going to continue to see this development over the next hour.
1: And at the moment, there are only those two thunderstorm warnings that remain in effect for the moment. That could change very quickly, but a thunderstorm warning for areas of north central Laramie and southwestern Goshen County, that's in effect until 7:15. A storm capable of producing maybe tennis ball-sized hail, as you mentioned earlier. And this severe thunderstorm warning in effect for southwestern Box Butte, northwest Morrill, and east central Scotts Bluff County also in effect, or I guess that one's in effect a little bit longer than the other warning, in effect till 7:30. So storms move north at 20 miles per hour, large hail, possibly ping pong ball size, and 60 mile per hour wind gusts with that weather. Currently, we're at 6:52. We're getting closer to 7, and these storms continue to rage on.
0: We do have our Vieira Wireless webcam up for those of you that are watching on our stream. We're going to turn this back. We went a little too far, but looking straight south out of that Vieira Wireless webcam, there's definitely some pretty interesting cloud formations there that we're watching, some low-hanging clouds. You could see the rain quickly developing with that and that thunderstorm maturing. Again, this is south of Gearing. No severe thunderstorm warnings on it right now. The two warnings that we have are these same two we've been talking about. New one for southwestern Box Butte, extreme east central Scotts Bluff, and northwestern Morrill County with ping pong ball size hail there. And again, on the other storm, it's golf ball size hail, 11 miles northwest of Meriden Rest Area, 35 miles northeast of Cheyenne, moving east at 20 miles an hour. So lots of activity that we're watching here as we continue to track this particular storm. We're starting to see some rain fall on our camera there at our Vieira Wireless station in the Gearing area. Getting some reports here from spotters monitoring that storm east of LaGrange. That's the storm that I'm telling you about. It's rapidly strengthening and developing, and we're seeing that on radar as well, but we've got some pictures from emergency management officials there on the ground on that storm east of LaGrange. Still not had any reports on that storm in the mean-looking storm there in southwestern Goshen County, but it is going to start getting into a little more populated areas here soon as it crosses over into LaGrange. Hawk Springs down to LaGrange, that's that new area there of strong thunderstorms. Steve, our radar now on that storm, it's like we mentioned, if you look at LaGrange, it's west of LaGrange, just southwest of LaGrange, about 17 miles. Steve, our radar is maxed out on hail size right now. And again, it's likely overdoing hail size, but we're certainly seeing the distinct possibility that we could be having much larger than golf ball size hail with that storm right now. The other cells are going to be backing into Scotts Bluff and Gearing right now. We're seeing that happening. There's a cell west of Scotts Bluff. This is going to be just south of the South Morrill Junction. That cell likely has some hail on it, and so does a cell just to the northeast of LaGrange. So four distinct areas of hail. That other one north of Angora, or just west of Angora, I should say, extending to the north. So take your pick anywhere along those lines. There's enough moisture, and it's going to rapidly turn into a hail fest with some of those, and damaging winds are also going to be a concern as well. So we have literally five different areas there, all in that broken line Let's see what I've got here for you. It looks like that that storm near LaGrange that we mentioned, it's actually retrograding to the west. So is that cell in western Scotts Bluff County. It's pushing, kind of pulling back into that big storm. It's stealing all the moisture and stealing all the thunder. But that's likely going to continue it to grow here. Again, as we see this storm continue to form. But areas right into Scotts Bluff and Gearing, you want to be on guard as these storms and this boundary is right over top of the area. So LaGrange into Scotts Bluff, Gearing, up to Angora, anywhere along that line, you're going to likely see some rapidly developing thunderstorms. And we've already seen that as well. We need to step aside for a quick moment. Our severe weather coverage will continue here as we continue with severe weather coverage right here on 94.1 The Brand and on KNEB.TV. And we will be back in just a moment.
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4: A thunderstorm or tornado doesn't have to last long to wreak havoc. 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
1: Back in the KNEB Storm Center, I'm Bill Boyer. Steve Chost joins us as well. We have a whole bunch of new information. A brand new severe thunderstorm warning has just been issued until 7:45 for Scotts Bluff County and South Central Sioux County. At 6:58, a severe thunderstorm was located near Hubbard Hill, 10 miles west of Scotts Bluff, moving northeast at 20 miles an hour. This severe thunderstorm is going to be with 60 mile an hour wind gusts and quarter size hail. It does include Scotts Bluff, Gearing, Mitchell, Tarrytown, Morrill, Lake Minotaur State Recreation Area, Steagall, Scotts Bluff National Monument, Hubbard Hill, the Scotts Bluff Airport, and Lake Alice. Also, another new severe thunderstorm warning for southwestern Scotts Bluff, northwestern Banner, and southeastern Goshen County until 7:45. This severe thunderstorm at 7 was located over Hawk Springs Reservoir, 22 miles south of Torrington, moving northwest at 20 miles an hour. Hawk Springs Reservoir, State Recreation Area, and the campground area all included in that severe thunderstorm warning with 60 mile an hour wind gusts and half dollar size hail. Also, Steve, a brand new flash flood warning has been issued. I'm not sure if you have the details on that, but it goes until 10 o'clock tonight.
2: Yeah, Bill, that's in effect until 10 tonight. Flash flood warning newly issued for South Central Box Butte, Northwestern Morrill County, and East Central Scotts Bluff County. Not only is that thunderstorm activity producing large hail, but it's producing a lot of rain in a short amount of time as well. At 6:58, radar indicated thunderstorms producing heavy rain across that warned area. Between an inch and a half of rain have fallen, with additional amounts of an inch to an inch and a half likely in the warned area. Flash flooding is ongoing or expected to begin shortly in many of those areas. It does include Bayard and vicinity, Angora, and Mumma's Corner.
1: Yeah, that new flash flood warning, we're going to step aside for just a moment. We need to bring you that flash flood warning here via the emergency alert system.

0: The National Weather Service in Cheyenne has issued a flash flood warning for South Central Box Butte County in the Panhandle of Nebraska, Northwestern Morrill County in the Panhandle of Nebraska, East Central Scotts Bluff County in the Panhandle of Nebraska, until 10 p.m. Mountain Daylight Time. At 6:58 p.m. Mountain Daylight Time, Doppler radar indicated thunderstorms producing heavy rain across the warned area. Between 1 and 1.5 inches of rain have fallen. Additional rainfall amounts of 1 to 1.5 inches are possible in the warned area. Flash flooding is ongoing or expected to begin shortly. Expected hazards include flash flooding caused by thunderstorms. Source: radar. The following impacts are expected: flash flooding of small creeks and streams, urban areas, highways, streets and underpasses, as well as other poor drainage and low-lying areas. Some locations that will experience flash flooding include Baird, Angora and Moomaw Corner. Turn around, don't drown when encountering flooded roads. Most flood deaths occur in vehicles. Repeating, a flash flood warning has been issued until 10 p.m. Mountain Daylight Time for the following counties: in Nebraska, Box Butte, Morrill and Scotts Bluff.
1: Okay, back here in the KNEB Storm Center, I'm Bill Boyer. This is what we have, another new warning just coming in while we were stepping away there for the emergency alert system. A severe thunderstorm warning for west central Banner, southeastern Goshen, and northeastern Laramie counties. New issued until 7:45. This severe thunderstorm is moving east at 20 miles an hour, located 7 miles northwest of Meriden Rest Area. Moving east at 20, has tennis ball size hail with it and 70 mile an hour wind gusts. That particular warning now goes until 7:45. The other warning located with that storm is just to the north of that. That is the severe thunderstorm warning for Scotts Bluff County, southwestern Scotts Bluff County, northwestern Banner, southeastern Goshen County. That storm over Hawk Springs Reservoir has half dollar size hail and 60 mile an hour winds. Severe thunderstorm warning for Scotts Bluff County, including the city of Scotts Bluff and Gearing. Storm located near Hubbard Hill, 10 miles west of Scotts Bluff. Quarter size hail, 60 mile an hour winds. And a severe thunderstorm warning for southwestern Box Butte, east central Scotts Bluff and northwestern Morrill County until 7:30 with ping pong ball size hail. I'll let you get to that new warning coming in Sheridan County in just a moment, Steve. Got a report of a 61 mile an hour wind gust in Cheyenne County. This is northwest of Lorenzo. A personal weather station there reporting a gust just to the north of that thunderstorm outflowing in Colorado. So severe wind gusts there being reported with that storm. I'll get you that central Sheridan County warning, or let you get that in just a second, Steve, but have an update first on this warning in southwestern Box Butte, central Scotts Bluff, northwestern Morrill County. The severe thunderstorm located 7 miles southwest of Kilpatrick Lake likely has golf ball size hail with it and 60 mile an hour wind gust. Angora, Kilpatrick Lake under the path of that severe thunderstorm. All right, what do you have in Sheridan County?
2: That's a newly issued severe thunderstorm warning. Central Sheridan County until 7:45, another storm that could be producing at least ping-pong ball-sized hail and 60-mile-per-hour wind gusts across that area. This severe thunderstorm about 18 miles northeast of Antioch, which would be about 25 miles northeast of Alliance, moving northeast at 20 miles per hour. Locations impacted include Diamond Lake, Smith Lake State Wildlife Management Area, and Billy's Lake. This includes Highway 250 between mile markers 12 and 35 also. Severe thunderstorm warning, central Sheridan County until 7:45 this evening. That storm at 7:05 was about 18 miles northeast of Antioch, moving northeast at 20 miles per hour. The threat of ping pong ball size hail, wind gusts up to 60 miles per hour.
1: Yeah, we're continuing to watch this activity, Steve. It's very hectic here in the KNEB Storm Center all of a sudden. Multiple warnings, all right in the immediate listening area. Again, we'll try to recap all these for you. We'll start with the one that includes the most population. That's Scotts Bluff in South Central Sioux County. Till 7:45, that severe thunderstorm is located near Hubbard Hill, 10 miles west of Scotts Bluff, moving northeast at 20 miles an hour. We're watching our Viera wireless webcam. It's raining in Gehring. We still see that storm off to the south, southwest of Gehring, but it is definitely most likely producing some hail. It looks like maybe hail to the size of quarters with it, as well as 60 mile an hour winds. Again, if you're in Scotts Bluff, Gehring, Mitchell, Terrytown, Morrill, Lake Minotaur, Steagall, Lake Alice, the Scotts Bluff Airport, all of those areas included in that severe thunderstorm warning for Scotts Bluff County in South Central Sioux. To the west of that, just a little bit, there's a severe thunderstorm warning for southwestern Scotts Bluff, northwestern Banner, southeastern Goshen counties. Until 7:45, at 7 o'clock, that severe storm over Hawk Springs Reservoir, 22 miles south of Torrington, moving to the northwest at 20. A severe thunderstorm warning continues also for west central Banner, southeastern Goshen, and northeastern Laramie County. That's the furthest south warning that is around the LaGrange area is included in that, as well as Albin and Meriden Rest area. That storm is capable of producing tennis ball size hail and 70 mile an hour winds. Looking at the National Weather Service chat on that storm, they're pretty sure it's got some baseball size hail in it. They just have not had any official reports out of that as well. Another severe thunderstorm warning on the other side of Scotts Bluff County. This is east central Scotts Bluff County, as well as northwestern Morrill and southwestern Box Butte counties. Golf ball size hail with that storm, 7 miles southeast of Kilpatrick Lake. It includes Angora. And then that new severe thunderstorm warning that Steve mentioned in rural areas of central Sheridan County. And then that flash flood warning for south central Box Butte, northwestern Morrill, east central Scottsbluff County. They think 1 to 1.5 inches of rain have already fallen there, and an additional 1 to 1.5 inches of rain likely. Should also point out, Steve, outside of that, we're also noticing new development up into Sheridan County, or to make that Sioux County, outside of that warned box area, and areas just south of Sydney also seeing this activity. We're monitoring very closely here our Viera wireless webcam, paying super close attention to this and what's going on here south of Gehring. I'll see if I'm able to bring this up full screen if you're watching here on our live coverage, but certainly seeing a little bit of lowering of those clouds in that rain-free base area. It's distant and a bit difficult to see, but definitely watching some of the lowering of that clouds on the far right side, which would be the far west side, looking off to the south. And it, just as we're watching that activity, it's already starting to dissipate. Can't tell if there is rotation in there. Likely is some broad-based rotation. We'll check radar here and check the wind scope on that. Definitely some winds going opposite directions, away from the radar there, as towards the radar, but no areas that look like concerning rotation, except I would say this area to the southwest of Alliance, possibly some of those areas there, we would be concerned about that possible rotation in that area, as there's a pretty decent sized couplet. Again, this would be just southwest of Alliance, right on the Scotts Bluff and Morrill County line. And then we're also seeing a bit of that activity as well further to the southwest, that in the area west of LaGrange, we're also seeing a little bit of potential of a couplet there that we would be concerned about. So that would both be in some areas that we would be watching. Definitely the south end of that storm by LaGrange is one that we're going to have to keep an eye on as well. Multiple areas of hail being reported in that storm. Basically north and south from west of LaGrange up through Hawk Springs, back up to areas south of Mitchell and Morrill. Maybe a little hail on the north edge of Scotts Bluff, possibly northwest of Scotts Bluff there. And then Angora up through southwest of Alliance, and then maybe even into portions of Sioux County. And then that activity over in Sheridan County. Lots of activity there being reported with that. And storm spotters now out watching that storm, seeing some of that same cloud formation we were seeing there just a few moments ago, a possible lowering of those clouds. Again, that's in that area near LaGrange. So we will be monitoring that closely. The activity that we were watching there on our Viero camera, at least from the Gehring location, we don't seem to have any more development of that. Getting something new here printing. We'll see what this is to report. This is another 64 mile an hour wind gust now on a personal weather station northeast of Sydney, a mile northeast of Sydney. So some very, very strong winds down there in the southern panhandle. No severe thunderstorm warnings issued for that area, at least that I've seen, unless I missed something, Steve. I don't think there's anything going for Cheyenne County down around Sydney yet. Everything, I believe, is further south into Colorado, correct?
2: There are no warnings for that area you just mentioned in Cheyenne County, but like you mentioned, across the border south into Colorado, there is a thunderstorm warning for a part of Logan County, Phillips, and Sedgwick County in that part of Colorado until 8.
1: Yeah, that's... that area is pretty concentrated down along the Front Range of Colorado and east. What we're watching is a very concentrated area of thunderstorms here that really kind of blew up out of nowhere, started to form, and then rapidly intensified here across the region. And that's what we've seen along this boundary that we kind of expected might happen. So lots of areas under severe thunderstorm warnings, we will continue to see updates there as well. Just got a severe thunderstorm report of a 67 mile an hour wind gust from a personal weather station 5 miles north of Bayard. So that is with that severe warned storm 5 miles north of Bayard, a 67 mile an hour wind gust. Quick timeout. Severe weather coverage continues in a moment.
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1: Bill Boyer back in the KNEB Storm Center. A tornado warning has just been issued for south central Goshen and northeastern Laramie County. We just talked about that a moment ago, that there was a radar indicated rotation with that storm. It's strong enough now and velocity is strong enough on radar that the National Weather Service is issuing that tornado warning. It is located a storm capable of producing a tornado very near Merritt and Rest area. Again, can't emphasize enough, if you are in that area, Highway 85 and the Merritt and Rest area, you are under a tornado warning. In addition to the tornado, tennis ball size hail likely with this storm. It's going to remain over mainly rural areas, but be advised, if this storm hits, it is going to have again, the possibility of a tornado, so flying debris, things like that is likely. And then the hail with it as well, tennis ball wind-driven hail, also going to be potentially destructive. Again, that new tornado warning is in effect until 7:45 for northeastern Laramie, south central Goshen County. I can tell you that trained weather spotters are out there right now on that storm. And there is no immediate signs of a tornado, but if one drops, they will be able to see that rather easily from their location. Scottsbluff County remains under a severe thunderstorm warning, although it does look like, Steve, at least on the last few radar scans, the activity right over Scottsbluff and Gearing has maybe weakened a bit.
2: Yeah, that severe thunderstorm warning for Scottsbluff County, south central Sioux County, in effect until 7:45 this evening. Last movement on that storm, northeasterly at 20, as you mentioned. It may show signs of weakening, maybe somewhat, but still maybe quarter-sized hail and those 60-mile-per-hour wind gusts with that severe weather in that area. There are a total now of five in the Panhandle and in southeast Wyoming, a total of five severe thunderstorm warnings and that tornado warning that you were just mentioning just moments ago.
1: Update on that warning. Outside that tornado warning, severe thunderstorm warning continues till 7:45 for west central Banner, southeastern Goshen, northeastern Laramie counties. At 7:21, a severe storm was located near Merritt and Rest area, 33 miles south of Torrington, moving east at 25, 2-inch diameter hail, 70-mile-an-hour winds likely with that storm. Again, that includes all that area outside the tornado warning. That tornado warning is for rural areas of south central Goshen, northeastern Laramie counties. I believe we have an update coming up on this Scottsbluff County warning. South central Sioux has been dropped from the warning. Severe thunderstorm located over Mitchell. Severe thunderstorm warning continues until 7:45 for central Scottsbluff County. It's moving northeast at 20. 60-mile-an-hour winds, quarter-size hail. Still includes Scottsbluff, Gearing, Mitchell, Tarrytown, Hubbard Hill, Lake Minotaur, Recreation Area, Steagall, Lake Alice number 2, and the Scottsbluff Airport. So that's that Scottsbluff and South Central Sioux County warning. Southwestern Scottsbluff, Northwestern Banner, Southeastern Goshen County remain under a severe thunderstorm warning. That storm over Hawk Springs Reservoir, that was about 20 minutes ago. It's really the most intense part of it, I would say, is southwest of Lyman, east of Hawk Springs. That particular storm there, capable of producing half-dollar size hail, 60-mile-an-hour winds. We mentioned the West Central Banner, Southeastern Goshen, Northeastern Laramie County. That severe thunderstorm warning continues there until 7:45, as we talked about. Southwestern Box Butte, East Central Scottsbluff, Northwestern Morrill Counties, severe thunderstorm warning until 7:30. That storm has golf ball size hail with it near Kilpatrick Lake, southwest of Kilpatrick Lake, still probably closer to Angora. Central Sheridan County under a severe thunderstorm warning until 7:45 with ping pong ball size hail. And then Dual County under a severe thunderstorm warning. This includes all of Dual County, Chapel, Big Springs, I-80. Again, it is going to produce 60-mile-an-hour winds and quarter-size hail. And a flash flood warning for South Central Box Butte, Northwestern Morrill, and East Central Scottsbluff County until 10 o'clock tonight. Lots of activity going on. Severe thunderstorm, tornado warning boxes all over the region as we continue to track severe weather here on what has been an incredibly active last 90 minutes or so. These storms all started forming right around 5 o'clock, and there had been storms initially we've been watching coming off around the Chugwater area. They finally tugged onto that area and moved to the east, and once it got onto that area there, the outflow area or the boundary, once it got to that, then it rapidly hitched on and produced some severe weather. We don't have not a severe report, but earlier on this storm, about an hour ago, former National Weather Service employee reported 1-inch deep hail, some up to a half an inch in diameter, but an inch deep of hail 5 miles south-southeast of Chugwater. Again, most considerable thing to report is that tornado warning by LaGrange. It's west of LaGrange. LaGrange is not in the tornado warned storm. Still a pretty decent couplet on radar, though, where we see that red and green activity going together. We don't notice any debris, but definitely notice that couplet still there on radar. Some low-level rotation. Wall cloud reports are coming in from this storm as well. So most concerned about a possible tornado there from LaGrange. It's just west of Highway 85. From LaGrange, the storm is about 7 miles west. And then from that Meriden Rest Area vicinity, which is located just to the southeast of this, not by very far from the Meriden Rest Area. We're looking at probably about 4 miles to the northwest of the Meriden Rest Area as well. Again, getting multiple reports of wall clouds with this storm, and I believe we just have an update coming in on this tornado warning. Let's see if we can get it here for you. Laramie County has been canceled. The tornado warning remains in effect until 7:45 for South Central Goshen County. Severe storm capable of producing a tornado near Meriden Rest Area, 31 miles south of Torrington. In addition to the tornado, tennis ball size hail likely with this storm. It's moving northeast at 15 miles per hour. So if you're in that area, maybe heading towards, concerned about maybe the LaGrange area, where that tornadic activity is, if we track this out at about 15 miles an hour, that is going to put it in LaGrange, if it holds together, in about 25 minutes. So 25 minutes or so, give or take a couple of minutes from that, this storm should be in LaGrange. Steve, we talked about that flash flood warning earlier in northwestern Morrill County, primarily northwestern Morrill, a little of far eastern Scotts Bluff and far southwestern Box Butte counties. Those storms have still not moved. They're camped out over there. Confident there's going to be some very torrential rain there in that area because those storms have just not moved at all.
2: Rainfall amounts were estimated already to have occurred between an inch and a half, with additional amounts of an inch to an inch and a half likely in that warned area of northwest Morrill, east central Scotts Bluff, and south central Box Butte County, as that flash flood warning is in effect till 10.
1: Yeah, 10 o'clock tonight's when that goes. So again, Laramie County has been dropped out of the tornado warning. It's just for southern Goshen, south central Goshen, really honing in that polygon box where that tornado warning is in effect is very small. That's done on purpose. It's done to alert just the areas that are in that tornado warning. So if you're wondering, like, hey, I live in LaGrange, why haven't I seen that tornado warning issued for me, or why is my phone not going off, something along those lines, that's simply because it's drawn for that purpose, to keep that area that's being from being over alerted in other areas. I believe we have a new severe thunderstorm warning coming in now for northwestern portions of Morrill, Box Butte County as well. You have that one in there, Steve?
2: Yeah, that's a new thunderstorm warning just issued for northern Morrill County and southeastern Box Butte County. This is a severe thunderstorm warning being issued now. It's in effect until 8:30. 7:28, a severe storm near Angora and moving northeasterly at about 25 miles per hour. Ping pong ball sized hail and wind gusts up to 60 miles per hour. The continued threat, or the likely threat with that weather, Alliance, Baird vicinity, Angora, Alliance Airport, Wild Horse Butte, Bumas Corner, South Bear Junction, and the intersection of Highway 385 and L-62. All locations being impacted by that severe thunderstorm. A newly issued severe thunderstorm warning for northern Morrill and southeastern Box Butte County, and that's in effect until 8:30. The storm near Angora at 7:28 and moving northeast at 25 miles per hour. Ping pong ball sized hail and 60 mile per hour wind gusts are likely.
1: Severe thunderstorm warning remains in effect. This is an update until 7:45 for southwestern Scotts Bluff, northwestern Banner, southeastern Goshen counties at 7:29. Severe thunderstorm was over Hawk Springs, 21 miles south of Torrington, drifting east at 15 miles an hour. Quarter size hail, 60 mile an hour winds. Hawk Springs Reservoir, Hawk Springs State Recreation Area, Hawk Springs Campground. Basically, the metropolitan Hawk Springs area included in that severe thunderstorm warning until 7:45. Tornado warning until 7:45 for south central Goshen County. Severe thunderstorm capable of producing a tornado very near Meriden Rest area. The severe thunderstorm warning continues for west central Banner, southeastern Goshen, northeastern Laramie counties. That's just outside of this tornado-warned storm. 2-inch diameter hail, 70-mile-an-hour winds likely with that storm. Still a severe thunderstorm warning for central Scotts Bluff County. That warning goes until 7:45. Severe storm near Mitchell. I think those are the the warnings that we have left here. Let's see. New severe thunderstorm watch is going to go out. This is going to include, I believe, eastern parts of the panhandle till 1 in the morning. Severe thunderstorm watch goes from Goodland up to North Platte on that line. So these tornado warning, Steve, this is good news. For South Central Goshen County is canceled. The tornado threat is diminished and the tornado warning is canceled. Large hail, though, and damaging winds going to continue as a severe thunderstorm warning remains in effect. So can cross that off of our list. That tornado warning did pop away there. So that tornado warning has been canceled. Certainly watching this storm north of Bayard, it has not moved at all, Steve. So not sure if anyone is in that area there north of Bayard, Mumma's Corner up through Angora. Maybe let us know if you're experiencing flooding. The National Weather Service concerned about that. If you have something to report, you can text us. You can call us here at the studio, 308-633-9400. We have folks that will be able to take your call. You don't have to talk to us on air, but we can at least get your information. Severe thunderstorm warning. This is another update on that cell. Remains in effect for West Central Banner, Southeastern Goshen, Northeastern Laramie counties until 7:45. Severe thunderstorm near LaGrange, 31 miles south of Torrington, moving east at 20. 2-inch diameter hail, 60-mile-an-hour wind gusts with this storm. Dual Garden, Sheridan counties are in that new severe thunderstorm watch until 1 a.m., as well as Chase, Frontier, Lincoln, Hayes, Keith, Perkins, Arthur, Grant counties until 1 a.m. Mountain Time, 2 a.m. Central Time is that new severe thunderstorm watch. Was looking at the text on that, and primary concern with those storms overnight tonight going to continue to be some very large hail and of course damaging winds threats going to also pick up with that as well, possibly significant gusts over 75 miles an hour with that storm or with that severe thunderstorm watch, and again that goes until 1 a.m. In the morning.
2: What's the outlook for tomorrow, Bill?
1: Dry. Dry and quiet tomorrow. This whole activity, we may see some activity in the far eastern portions of our region, but for the most part, everything's going to move out tomorrow and leave us with a return to some heat across the region. And this was our concern today, was where that outflow boundary was from those storms last night, ultimately is where we're concerning. We got reports of flooding across Highway L62A east of the Bayard turnoff. So again, report of flooding across Highway L62A. And got a report, large amount of hail and rain about 4 miles north of Mumma's Corner. So again, not sure what size hail that is, but we appreciate people getting us all this information. Fields are full of water, and North Bayard and still coming down in those areas. So again, that's all coming into us here from the folks at the calling in, giving us information. You can call the studio line. We have Cardell here to help answer as well if you want to pass on any additional information to us. We certainly appreciate that. But getting all those reports coming into us here from listeners here this afternoon.
2: Looks like, Bill, that thunderstorm warning encompassing a fairly large portion of Scotts Bluff County, that's been expired or will be allowed to expire here if it's been dropped, I think. From
1: It's going to expire at 7:45. It says the storm has weakened, so it will be allowed to expire at 7:45. So that, for all intents and purposes, is going to go away. Again, severe thunderstorm warnings remain in effect here for west central Banner, southeastern Goshen, northeastern Laramie counties. Severe thunderstorm at 7:33 was near LaGrange. So we have that coming into us as well. Got a report of pea-sized hail and pouring rain. The area a mile west of Mumaz and a half mile south. Appreciate that. You can tell us if you want to. I'll give you a microphone over here. 2 miles south-southwest of Sydney, another 63-mile-an-hour wind gust. This from the airport, so automated weather station there at the airport reporting 63-mile-an-hour wind gust at the Sydney airport.
9: Just got a call from fella just on the North Baird. He's driving west, heavy rain, roadways partially underwater, so if you're out on the road, definitely be careful with that heavy rain, some small hail west of Baird as well.
1: Okay.
2: That area is in that flash flood warning, so they, I mean, we've been mentioning this, and that is holding true. These areas where flooding is occurring, and never, never, ever, ever drive across a flooded roadway.
1: Yeah. Again, got reports that fields are full of water in that area as well, and getting a lot of rain being reported in that area. And again, these are all rolling into us here from listeners in that area, and we certainly appreciate that. Multiple severe thunderstorm warnings are out. As you mentioned, the central Scottsbluff County warning, that's going to expire. And the severe thunderstorm warning near LaGrange, that continues until 7:45, so that's in about 5 minutes. The severe thunderstorm warnings being let go of in Scottsbluff County. Severe thunderstorm warning to the north of that, southwestern Scottsbluff, northwestern Banner, southeastern Goshen counties until 7:45. And west central Banner, southeastern Goshen, northeastern Laramie, that warning until 7:45. That's the one I already gave you. So we have those two warnings till 7:45, and then the severe thunderstorm warning until 8:30 being reported in southeastern Box Butte, northern Morrill County. Flash flood warning continues there as well. We're going to attempt to get you back to some regular programming on all of our stations except 94.1 The Brand. 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We will continue as well on KNEB.TV, on our video platforms. 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

0: us in Hawk Springs Campground. Again, this is a severe thunderstorm warning. Golf ball size hail in 60 mile an hour wind gusts. And we have had emergency management confirm ping pong ball size hail just southwest of LaGrange with this storm. A new severe thunderstorm warning has been issued for central Sheridan County until 8:30. Severe storms along a line from 23 miles north of Ellsworth to 11 miles northwest of Antioch, moving northeast at 20. This is including a large area of rural areas. And again, that severe thunderstorm warning there. Got a report of, let's see, another severe thunderstorm warning. This is the Box Butte County one, southeastern Box Butte, northern Morrill. That goes until 8:30. Ping pong ball size hail there. 60 mile an hour wind gusts. Dual County remains under a severe thunderstorm warning. And that flash flood warning out also for portions of northwestern Morrill, south central Box Butte, east central Scotts Bluff counties. We've had multiple reports of some flooding with those cells as well. And Cardell, do you have anything new to add?
1: Just got a call from up by Angora. They just said there's quite a bit of lowering going on right now up towards the Angora area.
0: Yeah, these storms have been more less rotating and much more updrafting storms today, and that is why we've seen the activity that we've seen. Starting to see some rain, and we've been seeing some rain that continues in the Scotts Bluff gearing area as well right now. So we continue to see that as we watch our Viera wireless webcam there. Again, those are the four severe thunderstorm warnings that we have. Southwestern Scotts Bluff, northwestern Banner, east southeastern Goshen, northwestern Morrill, southeastern Scotts Bluff, and then central Sheridan and Dual counties. Definitely raining here. I can hear it now in the studio, which means we have a decent amount of rain. I'll send Cardell out with a helmet and see if there's any hail coming down with it as well here. But as of right now, it does look like mostly rain. Steve, I think I have one more update here real quick. It's wait for the printer to cough this up. New severe thunderstorm warning. This is a large severe thunderstorm warning. Western Perkins, Western Keith, Chase, South Central Garden, and Dual counties. Severe thunderstorms along a line from 8 miles northeast of Chapel to 10 miles south of Holyoke, moving east at 25. 70-mile-an-hour winds and quarter-size hail. 73-mile-an-hour winds were reported just west of Julesburg with this storm. Ogallala, Imperial, Grant, Big Springs, Brule, Venango, Lamar, Kingsley Dam, Barton, Lemoyne, all included in this severe thunderstorm warning, as well as a long stretch of I-80, almost 50 miles of I-80 included in that as well. And some rain here at the station.
1: Yeah, it's coming down pretty good out there, and maybe some pea-sized hail on the ground as well.
0: All right, so a little bit of light hail here at the studio, Steve, and really the first time we've heard it rain here in a while, so getting some of that nice rain here at the station. All right, I think we hit on all the warnings that we have right now. I believe the Pioneers are in a rain delay. Is that correct, Steve?
2: Oops, yes, there we go. They are.
0: Turn your microphone on. I can hear you better.
2: Yeah, they are in a rain delay. I don't know if they've outright called it or if they're delayed, but it's not on, so they're at least delayed.
0: All right. So, again, the two closest to us warnings, southwestern Scotts Bluff, northwestern Banner, southeastern Goshen County, golf ball size hail occurring with this storm. It's near Y-Cross. Going to be very near the LaGrange area here shortly as this storm moves to the east at about 20 miles an hour. It looks like that storm is weakening some, hopefully. That storm has been held together for quite a while, and it is been very vicious

0: for quite a period of time. So that is good news. Radar estimating over 2 inches of rain now in northwest Morrill County. That flash flood warning continues there. And we are seeing some new development just southeast of Scott's Bluff again. That's likely what we were experiencing here on the east edge of Scott's Bluff. Maybe some small hail with that southwest of Milbita and southwest of Minotair. So southeastern Box Butte, Morrill County, northern Morrill County under that severe thunderstorm warning until 8:30. Severe storm there near Angora, 21 miles southwest of Alliance. That storm's moving northeast. The storm out of LaGrange moving east. Central Sheridan County, severe thunderstorm warning until 8:30. And then that new severe thunderstorm warning that we just issued or just mentioned that includes western Perkins, western Keith, Chase, south central Garden, and Dual counties goes until 8:45. Fields reported full of water. With quasi-stationary thunderstorm mixed with hail. Reports of this flooding north of Bayard. We've had multiple reports of that. Not at all surprised to see that flooding reports come in as well. 1-inch diameter hail reported by emergency management 4 miles west of LaGrange. That is at the intersection of 85 and 151. So right along Highway 85, if you travel that area, that's the road 151 that takes you into LaGrange off of Highway 85. So a quarter-size hail reported there from the emergency management officials. Flash flood warning until 10 for South Central Box Butte, Northwestern Morrill, and East Central Scotts Bluff counties. Need to take another quick timeout. We'll be back and get the latest in severe weather right after this.
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0: Back in the KNEB Storm Center, I'm Bill Boyer. We continue to track severe weather this afternoon. Severe thunderstorm warning remains in effect for southwestern Scotts Bluff, northwestern Banner, southeastern Goshen County until 8:30. At 7:52, a severe thunderstorm was over LaGrange, 29 miles south of Torrington. It's moving east at 15. The storm now producing likely quarter-size hail and 60-mile-an-hour wind gusts. If you're in the LaGrange, Hawk Springs area, that storm is near you. Again, a report of some smaller hail, about half-inch diameter hail in LaGrange being reported with that storm. Southeastern Box Butte, northern Morrill County, severe thunderstorm warning until 8:30. That severe storm near Angora, 21 miles southwest of Alliance, moving northeast at 25. Alliance is in the path of this storm, as well as Angora and Baird. That storm has not moved. It is just sitting there, and unfortunately, there's more storms forming right behind it, Steve, here to the southeast of Scotts Bluff, east of Scotts Bluff, kind of in that area by Minotaur. And based on the way they've been moving, they're probably going to move over some of that same area as well, to the east of Scotts Bluff into that northwestern portions of Morrill County. We've got some pictures of Highway L62A, Highway 26 there, with portions of that roadway underwater right now. So again, no official closures, but if you're taking Highway 26 east out of Scott's Bluff, plan for some torrential rain up through Highway 385 as well, heading up towards Alliance. That flash flood warning goes until 10 o'clock tonight, so lots of time left on that. Let's see. Central Sheridan County remains under a severe thunderstorm warning until 8:30. So does Western Perkins, Western Keith, Chase, South Central Garden, and Dual Counties. This includes Ogallala, Imperial, Grant, Big Springs, Brule, Venango, Lamar, Kingsley Dam, Lemoyne, Champion, and surrounding areas there. Lake McConaughey, obviously, if you're in that area. Quarter-size hail, 70-mile-an-hour winds, likely with that particular storm also. And again, still watching this severe weather moving in to northwestern Morrill County. It has not made it to the Alliance area. It's still dry in Alliance. That storm just not moving very quickly at all, and kind of parking over some of the same areas. Hopefully, some areas are getting some beneficial rainfall. Some are getting too much, obviously. But hopefully, everybody getting at least some rain out of this storm as it's moving through here today, Steve.
11: That area of thunderstorms, that northernmost area of thunderstorms that you were talking about, included a thunderstorm warning for parts of Dual and Garden County. That area of thunderstorms, that's the northernmost area of that line of thunderstorms extending into northeast Colorado. And for a time, just about every part of that line of thunderstorms that extends down to east of Lyman, Colorado, just about every part of that area of thunderstorms from north to south had a warning attached to it. For a time, I think there was as many as 9 thunderstorm warnings in effect for that part, mainly of northeast Colorado.
0: Right now, just got a report of a 1.25-inch diameter hail. That's somewhere between quarters and ping-pong balls. So if you're that accurate, 1.25-inch diameter hail reported by a Weather Service employee 4 miles west of LaGrange. The most intense storm, Steve, that I see right now on radar has got to be right just east, maybe, of Lake Minotaur. I'll try to pull up our Lake Minotaur Vieira wireless webcam and take a look there. But that certainly looks like that might be the most intense part of the storm right now that we see on radar. It is definitely got some signs there of some hail with it. And it's going to move right back into that warning. It's outside the warning area in Morrill County, but it's going to move into there shortly. That storm likely has some pretty decent-sized hail with it. Again, in far, far eastern Scotts Bluff County, no warning with that. But these storms have been very pulsy in nature. And by that, I mean they pulse up and then they kind of die off a bit. Actually, have a pretty nice looking rainbow in our Vieira wireless webcam there in Lake Minotaur right now, but that storm is producing a ton of lightning and a ton of rain with all of these storms, and that's going to continue to be a concern here over the next several hours as we see these storms continue. The good news is the printer still works in here. It hasn't caught fire or anything yet, although I think it's getting close. Severe thunderstorm warning remains in effect for central Sheridan County. This is to the north and east. This is 17 miles north of Antioch, 23 miles northeast of Alliance, moving northeast at 25 miles an hour. Smith Lake State Wildlife Management Area still in the path of that storm. All right, we're going to step aside again, take another quick timeout, and we will bring you the very latest in severe weather coverage. We'll do that right after these messages.
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10: Severe weather coverage. 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
0: Back in the KNEB Storm Center, I'm Bill Boyer, joined tonight by Steve Chost. Cardell Mackerel's in here with us as well, C-Mac, and Trayton's helping as well, so all kinds of folks helping us out tonight here on severe weather coverage. Latest that we have, just a couple of updates to the warnings. That's it. We're down to just three severe thunderstorm warnings and one flash flood warning. Severe thunderstorm warning for southeastern Box Butte, northern Morrill counties until 8:30. This severe storm very near Angora. It is going to be producing likely some ping pong ball size hail and 60 mile an hour winds. It still includes Alliance and Bayard and Angora, the Alliance Municipal Airport, Wild Horse Butte, Moomaw's Corner, South Bayard Junction, and the intersection of Highway 385 and L62A. Torrential rainfall occurring with this storm, Steve. Just got a note here from the National Weather Service. They are estimating 4 inches of rain have fallen in northwestern portions of Morrill County with this storm. Not surprised by how little it's moved.
11: Slow-moving nature of the storms and the amount of rainfall coming in a short amount of time. And that area in a flash flood warning again. We've mentioned that several times this evening for south central Box Butte, northwest Morrill County, and even east central Scotts Bluff County in that flash flood warning till 10 tonight.
0: That is correct. We're also watching some storms here that are moving. A little bit of rotation being reported on radar with this storm near Angora. We've had a few calls here into the studio, some folks maybe seeing some ominous looking things. I could tell you right now, it does not appear as if there is a tornado with this storm. However, there is some rotation with it, also likely some scud cloud activity. And we can actually see that from our Viera wireless webcam out of Bridgeport. So we're watching some of that as well right now. But again, there is no tornadic activity with it right now. Certainly a severe thunderstorm there continuing to move over the same area. And it continues to backbuild a bit back into eastern portions of Scotts Bluff County. C-Mac, what do you have for us?
1: Just got a call from somebody east of Bayard, kind of, if you know the area pretty well. There's an older schoolhouse, kind of rundown schoolhouse. They've got water running across the road. They said they're pretty sure they saw a bale running across the road in the water as well. So very heavy rainfall, very much water on the roads. Try to steer clear and obviously don't drive through it.
0: All right. Again, that's east of Bayard. Again, that's on Highway L62A. That junction that goes from Bayard down to the Angora Junction to get over to Highway 385. If you're watching our Viera wireless webcam, we're watching the Bridgeport webcam as well. Again, this storm is got some very unique features to it. Several lowerings of the clouds. A lot of that is some scuds. The National Weather Service watching this webcam as well and watching some of those areas. There are a limited number of storm chasers out tonight. There are some. A lot of them headed, that's where he is at. So the majority of the storm spotters headed that direction today. And we're definitely have some activity that's been very active, I guess we could put it that way. That area of Morrill County is definitely getting a ton of rain. Steve, there's also some new development, it looks like, just to the southeast of Bridgeport that's starting to form here on the last couple of radar scans, too. Nothing severe with it yet.
11: And it looks like that thunderstorm warning for areas of Scotts Bluff, Banner, Goshen County, that has been dropped, it appears.
0: Correct. That whole area has been dropped. That storm rapidly weakened around LaGrange. So all that's left now are these three, the northwestern Morrill, southeastern Box Butte, central Sheridan, and then an update on that other cell, far eastern Dual, southern Garden, western Keith, Chase, western Perkins counties. Severe storms from 9 miles northwest of Brule to 6 miles south of Lamar. Still includes Ogallala, Imperial, Grant, Big Springs, Brule, Venango, Lake McConaughey, Kingsley Dam, Lemoyne, surrounding areas there. The hail threat on that's pretty much gone. They're saying 60 mile an hour winds, the primary severe weather threat there.
1: just got another phone call. 4 to 5 inches of water on the road just south of Alliance on Wayne Road. So seeing a lot of rainfall in association with this storm.
0: Okay. South of Alliance on Wayne Road. Again, that is going to be a few miles south of Alliance, but 4 to 5 inches of water running over the road there in that area. Again, that is a good report coming in to us from listeners there. Appreciate that. I think we have a new update coming in on this thunderstorm warning in Morrill County. A severe thunderstorm near Angora, 19 miles southwest of Alliance, moving northeast at 25 miles an hour. Ping pong ball size hail and 60 mile an hour winds are likely with this storm. While not immediately likely, a tornado cannot be ruled out. Ping pong ball size hail, 60 mile an hour winds, Alliance, Bayard, Angora, Alliance Municipal Airport, Wild Horse Butte, Mumma Corner, South Bayard Junction, all still in the impacts of that storm. Torrential rainfall is occurring with that storm. And again, reports of Doppler radar estimated amounts of 4 inches of rain or more. Steve, that storm near Broadwater, southeast of Bridgeport, it's formed out ahead of this other line and kind of into some open, clean, untapped air. We'll see if it gets pulled into the rest of that line, but it is already showing some signs of hail on it. Again, this is going to be north of Broadwater. That'd be rural areas of east central Morrill County.
11: That would be just not too far to the south of that warning box area that is including that part of Morrill County here as well.
0: So. Yeah, that is a new cell there. Literally was not on our radar 15 minutes ago. And it's already in the vicinity of touching severe limits. So northeast, pretty much just straight northeast of Broadwater by a very short distance. That storm is, again, not severe at this time. So we're going to focus pretty much all of our effort on northwestern Morrill and east southeastern Box Butte County. That is where we continue to watch these severe thunderstorms move in to the region. We do have multiple reports of flooding. That's been from 3+ hours of consistent rain, maybe 4 to 5 inches of rain in some of those areas. And again, we'll continue to watch that. I do know that most of the rain has been north of Bayard. Bayard itself not reporting a lot of rain at this time, but a lot of rain being reported just north of Bayard and east of Bayard and west of Bayard for that matter as well. So lots out there being reported, and we certainly appreciate everybody updating us here on the latest on that. So again, getting some additional pictures and photos here. We appreciate everybody sending those in. Again, this continues to be a significant situation here in Morrill County, northwestern Morrill and southeastern Scotts Bluff County is where this was just a few moments ago. Emergency manager reported golf ball size hail 10 miles south-southwest of Hawk Springs. That was about 20 minutes ago. That storm has all but fallen apart now. But again, it did produce that area of hail just about 20 minutes ago. Again, watching this storm continue, severe thunderstorm warning for southeastern Box Butte, northern Morrill counties until 8:30. Flash flood warning for south central Morrill, or south central Box Butte, northwestern Morrill, east central Scotts Bluff County until 10 o'clock. And then again, those other areas Perkins, Keith, Chase, Garden, Dual County warning continues to exit our area. And then rural areas of central Sheridan County under a severe thunderstorm warning as well. That goes until 8:30. It's 8:21 here now. 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We continue with severe weather coverage here on 94.1 The Brand and on KNEB.TV as well. We need to step aside again, take another quick commercial break, and we will continue with severe weather coverage in just a moment.
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10: Severe weather coverage. 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
0: Back in the K&EB Storm Center, I'm Bill Boyer. It is 8:26. We continue with severe weather coverage. New severe thunderstorm warning issued, Steve, on that cell in East Central, Morrill County.
11: You were talking about that just moments ago, about that storm developing in the Broadwater area, and that that storm has turned severe, prompting that severe thunderstorm warning for that storm near Broadwater. This is a severe thunderstorm warning for East Central Morrill County until 9:15 tonight. At 8:22, the severe storm near Broadwater. And moving northeasterly at about 20 miles per hour, the storm will remain over mainly rural areas of East Central Morrill County. The threat of a large hail, maybe half dollar in size. This is a new issued warning for East Central Morrill County. Severe thunderstorm warning for a storm right in the Broadwater area. Moving northeasterly at 20 miles per hour, the threat of half dollar size hail with that storm. That thunderstorm warning in effect until 9:15 tonight.
0: The warning in Sheridan County will expire here at 8:30, so that will go away. That severe thunderstorm warning there, and then Box Butte in Morrill County is under a severe thunderstorm warning until 8:30, but it looks like we just got a fresh extension of that for another hour. This is southeastern Box Butte, East Central Scotts Bluff in Northern Morrill County. Severe thunderstorm warning until 9:30. Severe thunderstorm at 8:26, still located near Angora. 21 miles east of Scotts Bluff, moving northeast at 15. Remain alert for a possible tornado. Tornadoes can severe tornadoes can develop quickly from severe thunderstorms. If you spot a tornado, go at once into a basement or small central room on the lowest floor. Torrential rainfall is also occurring with this storm, in addition to 60-mile-an-hour wind gusts and quarter-size hail. Alliance, Bayard, Berea, Angora, Alliance Municipal Airport, Mumma's Corner, South Bayard Junction, Wild Horse Butte, everywhere that was in the previous warning is in this new warning until 9:30. And that is basically the time that flash flood warning was supposed to expire, and still be under more severe weather there in that area till 9:30 right now. It is just not moved. These storms continue to develop over the same areas. We've been watching this on our Viera Wireless webcam, and the storm is definitely continuing to be pretty ripe there, looking from Bridgeport off to the north. At this cell, it is well north of Bridgeport, up on top of the ridge there. So not down in the valley, but up north of the valley is where the majority of that is. There is some activity closer to Bridgeport than that new severe thunderstorm warning, as we mentioned, over near Angora. That severe thunderstorm warning does continue again until 9:15 and 9:30, the expiration time of those new severe thunderstorm warnings.

0: The National Weather Service in Cheyenne has issued a severe thunderstorm warning for southeastern Box Butte County in the panhandle of Nebraska, east central Scotts Bluff County in the panhandle of Nebraska, northern Morrill County in the panhandle of Nebraska, until 9:30 p.m. Mountain Daylight Time. At 8:26 p.m. Mountain Daylight Time, a severe thunderstorm was located near Angora, or 21 miles east of Scotts Bluff, moving northeast at 15 miles an hour. Expected hazards include 60 miles an hour wind gusts and quarter-size hail. This is a radar-indicated threat. The following impacts are expected. Hail damage to vehicles is expected. Expect wind damage to roofs, siding, and trees. Locations impacted include Alliance, Baird, Berea, Angora, Alliance Municipal Airport, Wild Horse Butte, Mohawk Corner, South Baird Junction, and the intersection of Highway 385 and L62. Remain alert for a possible tornado. Tornadoes can develop quickly from severe thunderstorms. If you spot a tornado, go at once into the basement or small central room in a sturdy structure. For your protection, move to an interior room on the lowest floor of a building. Torrential rainfall is occurring with this storm and may lead to flash flooding. Do not drive your vehicle through flooded roadways. Repeating, a severe thunderstorm warning has been issued until 9:30 p.m. Mountain Daylight Time for the following counties in Nebraska: Box Butte, Morrill, and Scotts Bluff.
1: Again, that new severe thunderstorm warning there issued until 9:30. That's the one that we just had. We have a new flash flood warning that's coming out as well. We'll have that information for you via the emergency alert system. It's just an extension to the northeast of that previous flash flood warning. This one, I do believe, does include the city of Alliance. That storm, real quick, in east central Morrill County appears to be rapidly weakening. We do have that severe thunderstorm warning, though, from Baird up to Alliance, basically, is where that line of severe storms are. Most intense part right around Angora. So, again, that that warning you just heard goes until 9:30. The severe thunderstorm warning for east central Morrill County goes until 9:15. The flash flood warning until 10, and this brand new flash flood warning that's just coming out via the emergency alert system right now.

0: National Weather Service in Cheyenne has issued a flash flood warning for southeastern Box Butte County in the panhandle of Nebraska, north central Morrill County in the panhandle of Nebraska, until 11:30 p.m. Mountain Daylight Time. At 8:31 p.m. Mountain Daylight Time, Doppler radar indicated thunderstorms producing heavy rain across the warned area. Between 1 and 1.5 inches of rain have fallen. Additional rainfall amounts of 1 to 2 inches are possible in the warned area. Flash flooding is ongoing or expected to begin shortly. Expected hazards include flash flooding caused by thunderstorms. Source, radar. The following impacts are expected: flash flooding of small creeks and streams, urban areas, highways, streets and underpasses, as well as other poor drainage and low-lying areas. Some locations that will experience flash flooding include Alliance and Alliance Municipal Airport. Turn around, don't drown when encountering flooded roads. Most flood deaths occur in vehicles. Repeating, a flash flood warning has been issued until 11:30 p.m. Mountain Daylight Time for the following counties in Nebraska, Box Butte and Morrill.
1: Again, that's that new flash flood warning that's out until 11:30 tonight for north central Morrill, southeastern Box Butte County. It includes the city of Alliance. Flash flood warning also out earlier until 10 tonight. That does include areas just north of Bayard, Angora, Mumma's Corner. That area continues to see some very heavy rain. The severe thunderstorm warning for east central Morrill County has been canceled. Mentioned that, Steve, that storm rapidly weakened after it pulsed up there. That storm rapidly weakened, no longer poses a severe weather threat. So we're down to just really the thunderstorm warning that we've been in the same area with for about 3.5 hours now. Severe thunderstorm warning for northwestern Morrill, east central Scotts Bluff, and northern Morrill, southeastern Box Butte County. This does include the city of Alliance. Quarter-size hail, 60-mile-an-hour winds likely, along with the possibility of tornadic activity, while not immediately likely. Again, a tornado is still possible.
2: You mentioned that thunderstorm warning near Broadwater in that part of east central Morrill County. That was a very short-lived thunderstorm warning that was in effect for that area.
1: Almost as quickly as it formed, it died, which is, I guess, good news. We'll continue to track all this as we watch all this activity continuing to slide off to the east, northeast here tonight. We're going to step aside again here for just another moment. Bring you some important announcements from some of our sponsors that have been helping us here with severe weather coverage going on 5 hours now, 6 hours of severe weather coverage here tonight. Make sure you say thank you to our many great sponsors, including Fisher Roofing and Restoration, Nebraska Public Power District, Viero Wireless, Bumper to Bumper Collision Center, Platte River Glass, and Extreme Dents.
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1: Back in the K&EB Storm Center, Bill Boyer with you. Steve Chose joining us as well. Steve, just got a confirmation of a couple of things here while we were in break. We have reports of water covering Highway L62A between County Roads 83 and 85 northeast of Bayard, and the emergency management is reporting that multiple vehicles are stuck in the roadway underwater. Again, this is L62A between County Roads 83 and 85 northeast of Bayard. We also have some unconfirmed reports of county roads being washed out in that area. From some of the officials in that area as well. Again, not at all surprised. We've had reports of flooding on Wayne Road and Highway 385 south of Alliance. So again, all of those areas under some flooding concerns. Report also of some 60-mile-an-hour winds and quarter-size hail with that report. Again, that is... with this storm in Morrill County. It's located near Angora. Just spoke to one of the folks in Angora. About 0.7 inches of rain is all there, but definitely more to the northwest of the Angora area is where he said he knew for sure there was some more rain. And then that flooding area that we got a report on L62A, right basically between halfway between Moomaw's Corner and the junction of Highway 385 and L62A. There's certainly some low spots in there as well, but a lot of rain there to produce that kind of flooding with stuck vehicles abandoned in the roadway.
2: Wow. The swift dangers of flash flooding are pretty incredible.
1: Yeah, there's nothing more intense than moving water, and it doesn't take a lot of water to completely wipe your vehicle off a roadway. You probably know that, again, that there's areas that just take a little bit of water. Now, this area is also, all this area has been an area that has been incredibly, dry, drought-stricken areas, so it will soak in. It's just going to take some time for it to basically get itself through. But again,

0: Morrill County telling us that water, read this verbatim to you again, emergency manager reported stream flooding between County Roads 83 and 85 on Highway L62A. Water is covering the roadway and multiple vehicles are stuck in that area. So a tremendous amount of water in that area of Highway L62A between Mumma's Corner and the Angora Junction. A severe thunderstorm watch has been canceled for most of the panhandle. Banner, Scotts Bluff, Cheyenne, Sioux, Kimball, and then all of eastern Wyoming, they've been dropped from that severe thunderstorm watch. However, the severe thunderstorm watch that was in effect for Morrill and Box Butte counties until 9 o'clock has been extended and is now in effect until 11 o'clock tonight for Box Butte and Morrill counties. And then the eastern panhandle, Sheridan, Garden, and Dual counties under a severe thunderstorm watch until 1 o'clock in the morning. So basically what they're telling us is essentially behind this line, Steve, that's once it finally decides to move out, it's going to bring the severe weather threat to an end here across our region. But our Viero webcam in the Bridgeport area has some stunning views on it right now as we're watching a continuous light show from the lightning and lighting up very beautiful clouds with this storm. And again, a ton of rain. This rain is going to move over some of the areas there. Well, it is moving over some of the areas east of Angora where the fire initially occurred here earlier this year. And some of those parched areas and burn scarred areas getting some very beneficial rainfall from these storms.
1: That flash flood warning area, just to recap that, there's two separate flash flood warning areas. One of those will expire at 10 for South Central Box Butte, Northwest Morrill, and East Central Scotts Bluff County. That flash flood warning for that area in effect till 10. Then a later flash flood warning was issued for an area off to the northeast of there. And that flash flood warning encompasses southeastern Box Butte County and north central Morrill County. And that flash flood warning for that area will be in effect until at least 11:30 tonight.
0: Yeah, and would not be at all surprised to see that flash flood warning extended past 10. If this storm moves out, and it is starting to move out of that original flash flood warned area, it looks like the storm is finally maybe starting to pick up a little forward speed and at least move out. That area east of Angora now, east of Highway 385 is where the heaviest rain is. North of Angora up to Alliance, should be getting some heavy rain there in the Alliance area now, that's going to continue here as well. Haven't had no new reports come into us other than the reports of flooding. We've had no additional hail reports. The folks I spoke to in the Angora area said they had no hail and had about 7/10 of an inch of rain right in Angora. But areas, obviously, with some more off to the west, northwest, and southwest of that area. We'll continue to watch this storm for you as it moves in rural areas now of northeastern Morrill, southeastern portions of Box Butte counties. It's going to continue to move across those areas here for the next 30 minutes or so. And we will continue to track that for you and continue to update you on any additional flash flooding news as well. But again, southeastern Box Butte, north central Morrill, that flash flood warning until 11:30. That includes Alliance. Flash flood warning for Bayard, Angora, Mumma's Corner until 10. And the severe thunderstorm warning for Alliance, Berea, Angora, the Wild Horse Butte and Alliance Municipal Airport area goes until 9:30. The most intense part of this storm definitely down in, I would say that's down in Morrill County, just east of

0: Angora is where the heaviest part of that severe thunderstorm warning is right now. And again, it's going to go over rural areas northeast of Angora and primarily south of Alliance is where that heaviest thunderstorm activity should be moving. With that, I think we're going to turn it back over to regular programming for a little bit. We will continue to keep you updated here on KNEB.TV, as well as 94.1 The Brand, as conditions warrant. We will bring you more periodic updates here and let our staff catch a break here for a little bit. Steve, thank you, as always, for all your help tonight.
1: Thank you, Bill.
0: And Cardell. Also watching over stuff tonight. We appreciate your help also tonight. C-Mac?
2: Of course. Thanks for having me on. Pleasure to be here.
0: Trayton's helping us out as well. And before I let you go, I will update this warning that's just printing now. That is the warning that we've been watching here in... they dropped Scotts Bluff County out of the warning. Not surprised. They dropped the Bayard area out of the warning as well. Severe thunderstorm warning remains in effect for southeastern Box Butte, northeastern Morrill County until 9:30. A severe storm was 7 miles northeast of Angora, 14 miles southwest of Alliance, moving east at 35. 60-mile-an-hour wind gusts and quarter-size hail likely with this storm. Alliance, the Alliance Municipal Airport, and Wild Horse Butte area is still in the path of that storm. Torrential rainfall going to occur as well. If you're watching the Viera Wireless webcam in that lightning, you're from the Bridgeport area, you're probably going, I see things. You do see things. You see some low-hanging scud clouds there. Those are not tornadic. Probably some wind associated with those as well. You can maybe see some of that dirt blowing on the ground there in the distance. But again, those are scud clouds hanging, not attached to the cloud. And again, that area continues under the severe thunderstorm warning to the north of Bridgeport. And that's the area that you're looking at in that Viera wireless webcam. It's 8:54 at KNEB.
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1: A severe thunderstorm warning continues until 9:30 p.m. tonight for Box Butte and Morrill counties. This storm has the potential for both large hail and strong straight-line winds. Quarter-size hail and winds up to 60 miles an hour are likely as it pushes east at around 30 miles an hour. Again, a severe thunderstorm warning continues until 9:30 p.m. tonight for Box Butte and Morrill counties. Bear in mind, this storm has the potential for quarter-size hail and winds up to 60 miles an hour are likely. From the Rural Radio Storm Center, I'm meteorologist Derek Height.
0: Severe weather coverage from Platte Valley Bank Storm Center on 94.1 The Brand. 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
2: Wyobraska's new country, 94.1 The Brand. It's Backstage Country. I'm Elena. Scotty McCreary is here hosting. We're getting to hang out and talk about all the things. And obviously, yes, we are getting pretty nostalgic this week because we're talking a lot about the retrospective album 15 that's coming out next month. We're right in the middle of the summer right now, which is big old country music touring season.
3: Come on now.
2: Yeah. So, and you've got a lot of dates. You're really busy. Does this season of touring feel any different because of the headspace that you're in that we've been talking about? Like this nostalgia?
3: Yeah, I think so. I think sometimes I can look at my schedule and see all the dates and it can kind of look a little daunting. Like, dang, I'm about to be gone, you know? But, you know, now it's like, I think I feel very fortunate. I get to go do this, you know? I get to live out this dream. So, yeah, I think that changes a lot for me. But I'm still having fun. The time, if it gets to a point where I'm not having fun anymore, you'll tell by looking at my schedule. But we're still busy because I love doing it.
2: Well, I mean, a very real human thing, and many people experience it, have experienced it, are experiencing it right now as we speak, is burnout. And like, no matter what your career is, like, burnout is inevitable at one point or another. Mm. How do you make sure that you don't experience that right now, especially when you're as busy as you are?
3: Yeah, I think you when you're in the middle of it, you try to stop and be like, all right, why am I feeling this way? You know, and look at all the things around you, your schedule. Am I getting time with the family, friends? Am I taking time for myself? Because I've been burned out from the road plenty of times before.
2: Oh, gosh, yeah.
3: I think over 15 years, I can kind of start to work towards knowing how to stay away from that. So it, you know, because nobody, if you come to a show and you pay money, you buy the ticket, you don't want to see the artist that's tired of being on the road. You want to see somebody energized and who's having a blast, and because that'll make everybody have fun. So for me, I think the big thing is schedule and the ability to say no, because I think my team, I love my team, but they would love it if I said yes to every single thing, you know?
2: Yeah.
3: So sometimes I think just saying no, building in breaks for yourself so you can recharge your batteries, and then knowing ahead of time, all right, this season is going to be a busy season, but knowing, all right, I'm putting in time before and after so I can be fresh. So that's what's worked for me.
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20: From the Platte Valley Bank Weather Center, I'm meteorologist Paul Trombley. Lows level off around 59 tonight under mainly clear skies with a slight chance of rain showers. Winds out of the southeast, 8 to 15 miles per hour. Sunshine mixed with clouds at times tomorrow. Highs level off around 96. Partly cloudy tomorrow night. Lows level off around 58. Ample sunshine and dry Wednesday and Thursday, upper 80s. Wednesday, upper 70s by Thursday. Right now, it's 71 degrees.
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1: A new severe thunderstorm warning has been issued for parts of Cherry and Sheridan counties until 10 p.m. tonight. Both large hail and straight-line winds are possible with this storm. Quarter-size hail and winds up to 60 miles an hour are likely as it moves east at 30 miles an hour. From the Rural Radio Storm Center, I'm meteorologist Derek Height.
0: Severe weather coverage from Platte Valley Bank Storm Center on 94.1 The Brand. 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
1: A severe thunderstorm warning continues for parts of Cherry and Sheridan counties until 10 p.m. tonight. The storm has the potential for both large hail and strong straight-line winds. Penny-sized hail and winds up to 60 miles an hour are likely as it pushes east at about 30 miles an hour. For your safety, stay inside and away from windows until the storm passes. Large hail and strong winds can easily shatter glass, causing injury. If you're caught outside, take shelter and it continues for portions of Cherry and Sheridan counties until 10 p.m. tonight. Bear in mind, this storm has the potential for penny-sized hail and wind gusts to 60 miles an hour. From the Rural Radio Storm Center, I'm meteorologist Derek Height.
0: Severe weather coverage from Platte Valley Bank Storm Center on 94.1 The Brand. 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
8: 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By assisting with some of the non-medical expenses during this stressful time, patients and their families can concentrate more fully on their therapy and worry a little less about the economic hardships that accompany cancer care. 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The 2026 Festival of Hope event will be held the morning of June 20th at the Grace Chapel in Scotts Bluff. 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
1: From the Platte Valley Bank Weather Center, I'm meteorologist Paul Trombley. Slight chance of rain

0: showers.
1: Overnight,
0: otherwise mainly clear skies. Lows dip down to about 59. Southeasterly winds, 8 to 15 miles per hour. High temperatures reach up to 96.
1: Tuesday,
0: a blend of clouds and sun. Lows level off around 58. Tuesday night, partly cloudy skies. Lots of sunshine and dry. Wednesday and Thursday, upper 80s. Wednesday, upper 70s by Thursday. Currently, 71.
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3: That's me, Scotty McCreary. 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We're going to light this thing up. A brand new hour. 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
1: It's Backstage Country. I'm Elena. Scotty McCreary is here hosting. We're getting to hang out and talk about all the things. And obviously, yes, we are getting pretty nostalgic this week because we're talking a lot about the retrospective album 15 that's coming out next month. I've talked to you about this before, but it always stands out to me. And to anybody that hasn't heard it, I think one of the coolest things is hearing about your experience right after American Idol with Lauren, because you guys went like straight to CMA Fest, which is the biggest country music festival, like most overstimulating thing ever. Was that the first time that you had performed in front of that many people? Like, because obviously TV is millions, but like you're not seeing them all.
2: Yeah, it's like 400 people in the studio. Yeah. Yeah, no, that was by far the most people I'd ever performed in front of at that point. And I was so nervous. And but it was just so much fun. And Josh was so cool that night. He was cool when I was on the show, and he came and visited me for top three to sing Your Man with me. And now 15 years later, he joined me on this 15 record. So love that guy. What a dude.
1: How many times do you think you guys have sang that together over the years?
2: Once at CMA Fest.
1: Yeah.
2: Once top three visit in North Carolina, and then this record, we haven't done it much, so
1: like you kind of think about it over the years, you guys have become friends, so it's like maybe it has happened more than I've known, but yeah, it hasn't.
2: No, I mean it's his song, you know. Yeah. and we haven't like toured together, we've done shows together, but I don't think it's happened much more than that, so.
1: Yeah, so we really are getting that little lightning in a bottle and getting to actually have it for everybody now, which is so cool.
2: Yeah, it's pretty cool. I will say for Your Man, for this song, when I auditioned, for some reason I said baby lock them doors. and that stuck with a lot of people. If you see people singing Your Man online, for some reason a lot of people say them doors too now. But I talked to Josh. I said, man, it has to be right, so let's do the door.
1: That you did the wrong words on the official record. Amazing.
2: You can redo it in when you're recording it for a record. You can do it a few times, so I had no excuse to get it wrong this time.
1: You had to get it right.
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16: Wyobraska weather.
17: From the Platte Valley Bank Weather Center, I'm meteorologist Paul Trombley. Slight chance of rain showers overnight, otherwise mainly clear skies. Lows dip down to about 59, southeasterly winds 8 to 15 miles per hour. High temperatures reach up to 96 Tuesday, a blend of clouds and sun. Lows level off around 58 Tuesday night, partly cloudy skies. Lots of sunshine and dry Wednesday and Thursday, upper 80s, Wednesday, upper 70s by Thursday. Currently 71.
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1: I was all but 22, I think, at the time. I'd been out on the road, lonely at night. And it'd been a while,

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10: From the Platte Valley Bank Weather Center, I'm meteorologist Paul Trombley. Slight chance of rain showers overnight, otherwise mainly clear skies. Lows dip down to about 59, southeasterly winds 8 to 15 miles per hour. High temperatures reach up to 96 Tuesday, a blend of clouds and sun. Lows level off around 58 Tuesday night, partly cloudy skies. Lots of sunshine and dry Wednesday and Thursday, upper 80s. Wednesday, upper 70s by Thursday. Currently 71.
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0: Okay, that was a great first day with Scotty McCreary here on Backstage Country. I'm Elena. Buddy, you up for another day of this?
1: Oh, you know it. I wouldn't miss it. Now I'm having so much fun hanging out with you, with y'all, all the listeners, just telling stories. I'll be back tomorrow for more of that. More stories about the songs, what's happening on the road, and a whole lot more.
0: Woo, we can't wait. Rest up, and we'll see y'all back here tomorrow on Backstage Country.
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16: From the Platte Valley Bank Weather Center, I'm meteorologist Megan Mulford. Slight chance of rain showers overnight, otherwise mainly clear skies. Lows level off around 59. Southeasterly winds 8 to 15 miles an hour. Sunshine mixed with clouds at times Tuesday. Highs level off around 96. Lows dip down to about 58 Tuesday night. Partly cloudy skies. Clear skies and dry Wednesday and Thursday. Upper 80s. Wednesday, upper 70s by Thursday. Right now, it's 71 degrees.
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7: From the Platte Valley Bank Weather Center, I'm meteorologist Megan Mulford. Lows level off around 59. Overnight, under mainly clear skies, southeasterly winds 8 to 15 miles an hour. Sunshine mixed with clouds at times Tuesday. Highs level off around 97. Lows level off around 60 Tuesday night. Mainly cloudy skies expected. Sunny skies and dry Wednesday and Thursday, upper 80s. Wednesday, upper 70s by Thursday. Right now, 71.

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4: From the Platte Valley Bank Weather Center, I'm meteorologist Megan Mulford. Lows level off around 59. Overnight, under mainly clear skies, southeasterly winds, 8 to 15 miles an hour. Sunshine mixed with clouds at times Tuesday. Highs level off around 97. Lows level off around 60 Tuesday night. Mainly cloudy skies expected. Sunny skies and dry Wednesday and Thursday, upper 80s. Wednesday, upper 70s by Thursday. Right now, 71.
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7: Platte Valley Bank Weather Center, I'm meteorologist Megan Mulford. Lows level off around 59. Overnight, under mainly clear skies, southeasterly winds, 8 to 15 miles an hour. Sunshine mixed with clouds at times Tuesday. Highs level off around 97. Lows level off around 60 Tuesday night. Mainly cloudy skies expected. Sunny skies and dry Wednesday and Thursday. Upper 80s. Wednesday, upper 70s by Thursday. Right now, 71.

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2: From the Platte Valley Bank Weather Center, I'm meteorologist Megan Mulford. Lows level off around 59 overnight under mainly clear skies. Winds out of the southeast, 8 to 15 miles an hour. Sunshine mixed with clouds at times Tuesday. High temperatures reach up to 97. Mainly cloudy skies expected Tuesday night. Lows level off around 60. Lots of sunshine and dry Wednesday and Thursday, upper 80s, Wednesday, upper 70s by Thursday. Currently, 71.
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5: From the Platte Valley Bank Weather Center, I'm meteorologist Megan Mulford. Lows level off around 59 overnight under mainly clear skies. Winds out of the southeast, 8 to 15 miles an hour. Sunshine mixed with clouds at times Tuesday. High temperatures reach up to 97. Mainly cloudy skies expected Tuesday night. Lows level off around 60. Lots of sunshine and dry Wednesday and Thursday. Upper 80s. Wednesday, upper 70s by Thursday. Currently, 71.

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0: Vista is very valuable to my dad. 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
8: From the Platte Valley Bank Weather Center, I'm meteorologist Megan Mulford. Lows level off around 59 overnight under mainly clear skies. Winds out of the southeast, 8 to 15 miles an hour. Sunshine mixed with clouds at times Tuesday. High temperatures reach up to 97. Mainly cloudy skies expected Tuesday night. Lows level off around 60. Lots of sunshine and dry Wednesday and Thursday. Upper 80s. Wednesday, upper 70s by Thursday. Currently 71.
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10: Hey there, it's Elena, and welcome to a brand new week of Backstage Country with a brand new host. He was the season 10 winner of American Idol. He's got 7 number one songs, 3 number one albums, 2 CMT awards, and 1 from the ACMs. He was inducted into the North Carolina Music Hall of Fame in 2023, and in 2024, he was inducted into the Grand Ole Opry by Josh Turner and Randy Travis after being invited by Garth Brooks, which is like such a crazy sentence. He has just announced 15, a retrospective album of his last 15 years, and it's coming out next month. Scotty McCreary, welcome.
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5: From the Platte Valley Bank Weather Center, I'm meteorologist Megan Mulford. Lows level off around 59 overnight under mainly clear skies. Winds out of the southeast, 8 to 15 miles an hour. Sunshine mixed with clouds at times Tuesday. High temperatures reach up to 97. Mainly cloudy skies expected Tuesday night. Lows level off around 60. Lots of sunshine and dry Wednesday and Thursday. Upper 80s Wednesday, upper 70s by Thursday. Currently 71.

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0: I think there is a real misconception about the residency being a nursing home. It couldn't be farther from the truth, because it really is independent living.
1: Here I am, 70 years old. I don't need that yet. We never know. Tomorrow could be a different day.
2: 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Life care gives me peace of mind knowing that my children don't have to worry about me. I have a secure place, a safe place.
1: I was always worried something happens to me, I know Diane will be taken care of. I don't have to do all this work around the house. Then I can spend the rest of my time doing the things I like to do.
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0: 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It's going forward knowing that in the future is covered. It is my old lifestyle plus.
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9: From the Platte Valley Bank Weather Center, I'm meteorologist Megan Mulford. Sunshine mixed with clouds at times today, with highs around 97. South winds 10 to 15 miles an hour. Tonight, 60. 87 tomorrow. Lots of sunshine and dry Thursday and Friday. Upper 70s Thursday, low 90s by Friday. Taking a look at the extended forecast, 85 Saturday, 74 Sunday, and 77 on Monday. Right now, it's 71 degrees.
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11: From the Platte Valley Bank Weather Center, I'm meteorologist Megan Mulford. Sunshine mixed with clouds at times today, with highs around 97. South winds 10 to 15 miles an hour. Tonight, 60. 87 tomorrow. Lots of sunshine and dry Thursday and Friday. Upper 70s Thursday, low 90s by Friday. Taking a look at the extended forecast, 85 Saturday, 74 Sunday, and 77 on Monday. Right now, it's 71 degrees.

0: According to Native American legend, if anyone desires a wish to come true, they must first capture a butterfly and whisper that wish to it. Since a butterfly can make no sound, the butterfly cannot reveal the wish to anyone but the Great Spirit. So, by making a wish and then giving the butterfly its freedom, the wish will be taken to the heavens. The butterfly release and the Wall of Hope are two of the signature events of the Festival of Hope. For $10, you can support the Festival of Hope by purchasing a butterfly in honor or memory of someone in your life with cancer. Their name will appear on a butterfly on the Wall of Hope and will be read at the event. Please come to Grace Chapel the morning of June 20th for the butterfly release. It is a moving event that reminds us of the hope we all have for our family, friends, and neighbors who are battling cancer. Butterflies can be purchased online at festivalofhope.net or at the event. The funds raised by the Festival of Hope help cancer patients and their families with non-medical expenses as they are undergoing therapy. We want to remind you that the 2026 Festival of Hope event and butterfly release will be held at Grace Chapel in Scottsbluff on June 20th.
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5: From the Platte Valley Bank Weather Center, I'm meteorologist Megan Mulford. Sunshine mixed with clouds at times today, with highs around 97. South winds 10 to 15 miles an hour. Tonight, 60. 87 tomorrow. Lots of sunshine and dry Thursday and Friday. Upper 70s Thursday, low 90s by Friday. Taking a look at the extended forecast, 85 Saturday, 74 Sunday, and 77 on Monday. Right now, 61.
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7: From the Platte Valley Bank Weather Center, I'm meteorologist Megan Mulford. Sunshine mixed with clouds at times today with a high of 97. Winds out of the south 10 to 15 miles an hour. 60 tonight, mainly clear tomorrow, 87. Clear skies and dry Thursday and Friday, upper 70s Thursday, low 90s by Friday. Taking a look at the extended forecast, 85 Saturday, 74 Sunday, and 77 on Monday. Right now, it's 61 degrees.

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14: From the Platte Valley Bank Weather Center, I'm meteorologist Eric Hite. Sunshine mixed with clouds at times today, with daytime highs approaching 97. Winds out of the south, 10 to 15 miles an hour. Mainly cloudy skies expected tonight. Lows dip down to about 60. Mainly clear tomorrow. Highs level off around 87. Bright sunshine and dry Thursday and Friday. Upper 70s Thursday. Low 90s by Friday. Currently 57.
15: When severe weather threatens Wyobraska, there's one place to turn. 94.1 The Brand and the Platte Valley Bank Storm Center. 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
18: 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I'm David Stiles. 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
18: Denny Hamlin achieved another come-from-behind victory this past Sunday in Michigan, where he had to start in the back of the field after suffering a flat tire and underside damage in practice on Saturday. Hamlin was able to work his way back up through the field, and once that number 11 JGR Toyota had clean air on its nose, Hamlin cruised to an 11-second lead over second-place finishing Eric Jones. Here is Denny Hamlin in victory lane on if he thought he would ever achieve career win number 63.
19: No, not if you would have said it 20 years ago or even 10 years ago. I never would have imagined it because I didn't think I'd had this longevity. You know, I figured, you know, I'd retire by 41, 42. That typically was the time where, you know, some of the best of our sport, you know, kind of went downhill a little bit. And yeah, it's just father time. You know, your reaction gets a little worse. Your sight gets a little worse. Your body starts hurting. Now I'm getting the body hurting part of it, but everything else feels sharp.
18: Hamlin has previously said that his last season of full-time competition will be in 2027. Could we see him change his mind after continued success?
19: After ninth and wins, like, the next jump for the next driver is so out of reach that I just, I'm content with what I've done in the sport. And, you know, I feel like this is enough opportunities to win a championship. If I don't win it, I don't win it. I'm happy with my career, and I would love nothing more than to end when I'm running like this.
18: The Cup Series now heads for the tricky triangle that is Pocono Raceway. This is PRN's Garage Pass.
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15: From the Platte Valley Bank Weather Center, I'm meteorologist Derek Hite. Sunshine mixed with clouds at times today, with daytime highs approaching 97. Winds out of the south, 10 to 15 miles an hour. Mainly cloudy skies expected tonight. Lows dip down to about 60. Mainly clear tomorrow. Highs level off around 87. Bright sunshine and dry Thursday and Friday. Upper 70s Thursday. Low 90s by Friday. Right now, 61.

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4: Good morning. A 75-year-old rural Scottsbluff woman is facing 41 criminal charges following an animal hoarding investigation Friday. Jody Stamen is facing 40 misdemeanor counts of cruelty, neglecting an animal, and a Class 4 felony charge of neglecting an animal causing death. She was taken into custody late last week following a Scottsbluff County Sheriff's Office investigation into animal abuse. Court documents say when deputies arrived, they observed dogs in wire kennels, some without food or water. A search warrant was obtained and in the house. Authorities described the squalor as unlivable, as in most areas it was impossible to take a step without stepping in animal feces. One puppy was found deceased inside the residence, and another puppy's condition was rapidly declining while in veterinarian care. Local veterinarians and volunteers have been aiding the staff at the Panhandle Humane Society to begin the process of performing wellness checks on these rescued dogs as they begin the longer process of finding new homes. Stamen's bond was initially set at $50,000 at 10% ahead of her initial appearance in Scottsbluff County Court. Make sure you download the KNEB Storm Center weather app, presented by Viera Wireless. 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
5: Chris Cottrell with you as we check sports this morning. Legion Baseball last night on the road for the Wesco Zephyrs. A 25-0 win over Greeley Central in Colorado. The Z's put up crooked numbers in five different innings, including five runs in the second, six in the fourth, and nine more in the seventh. Henry Blanco homered and drove in four runs. Eric Sabala had three hits and four RBI. Ex Avila three hits, and he drove in five runs to help spearhead the 18-hit attack. George Schmall, a great night on the mound. He struck out 13, allowing no earned runs in his sixth inning. 101-pitch effort. Wesco is now 1-4 straight. Tonight, it's Wesco at Gearing for a junior-senior doubleheader starting at 5. BNC Steel hosting the Express early. We'll have the late game with the Z's taking on Platte Valley Companies. That'll be on KMOR 93.3, broadcast at around 7 to 7:15. First pitch tonight is scheduled for 7:30. Jeff Kelly joins me for the broadcast. There was baseball last night for a bit at Oregon Trail Park Stadium, but the rains came in the early innings and washed out the Pioneers and Outlaws matchup. Carter Rysik for the Outlaws had struck out 7 through 3 innings yesterday as they led the Pios 4-0. Now next on the schedule, both teams back in action against each other Thursday night at 6:35, and we'll have that one starting at 6:20 on KNEB. Spurs win it last night at the Knicks in Game 3. The final was 115-111. Knicks lead the series 2-1. That's the latest from the sports desk.
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9: Your weather forecast from the Platte Valley Bank Weather Center. Once skies turn mostly sunny and a southerly wind kicks in 10 to 25, high temps today will hit the middle and perhaps upper 90s. Some clouds tonight can outrule out a brief shower or gusty thunderstorm. Lows going to be in the mid-50s. Mostly sunny, winds west up to 30 to 40 on Wednesday. Highs mid-80s and lows upper 40s Wednesday night. Thursday, we're going to cool even more to the upper 70s, low 80s. Skies fair, winds remain strong. Meteorologist Don Watzel, KNEB.
10: Thank you, Don. A menagerie of weather yesterday across the region. Goodness, did things get carried away in some areas yesterday. Still do have a flood warning out for portions of far east central Scotts Bluff, northwestern Morrill, and south central portions of Box Butte County. That same area that was under the flash flood warning remains under a flood warning now until noon today. As emergency management continue to report flooding, there's no additional rainfall expected, but the flood impacts are going to last for a bit. North of Angora, or north of Bayard, sorry, over towards Angora, Mumma's Corner, that area, Highway L62A, that's the road that connects Mumma's Corner north of Bayard to Highway 385, remains closed this morning due to flooding from yesterday. Some of those areas, reports of 4 to 5 inches of rain fell, and that caused the Tri-State Canal to get out of its banks, and lots of county roads closed in that area. Best advice I can give you is stay away and don't travel in those areas. Yesterday, we did get to 80, had 58 hundredths of an inch of moisture at the airport. That puts us right where we should be for June now, but still less than half of what we should have for the year. On our way today to a toasty 93 degrees, a brief one-day warm-up. It's going to cool back off next week, or the rest of the week, I should say.

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1: Good morning, everybody. Welcome to the program. Hope you're having a great morning today. We glad to be with you here this morning. Hopefully those of you impacted by flooding and any damage from yesterday able to get dried out and cleaned up this morning. We'll be thinking of you, and we'll play some good music to try to keep you going here this morning. Coming up this hour of the show, Trayton, what holidays we're celebrating today. Then I got a fun segment coming up after 6:30. You ever hear the, speak now or forever hold your peace?
2: Yes.
1: I've got some wedding objections that actually happened.
2: All right. I have never objected, no.
1: Okay, you always held your peace?
2: Yes.
1: Okay. Well, some people didn't. And then coming up at around 6:50, it's another edition of Papa Murphy's Are You Smarter Than Two Dummies on the Radio? Looking forward to that. Birthdays and anniversaries next hour?
2: 308-633-9400. Get them in. Call, text, leave a voice message in the text line. Get them in right now before it's too late. You got an hour to do so.
1: Right. So don't wait like an hour and a half. That's too much.
2: It is.
1: Upset Trayton verily this morning. And we don't need a verily upset Trayton.
2: No.

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1: flag.
0: Ooh, flag. Very patriotic.
1: It is.
0: F-L-A-G. Flag is our keyword today. That's it. Keep it tuned here. We'll give you a new keyword every day, all summer long. It's Freedom to Roam with Wyobraska's New Country 94 won the brand. Much drier today out there. We do have some rain off into the sand hills. Otherwise, we're going to see breezy and hot conditions today. 93 for that high. All right, what do we got going on holidays today that we're celebrating, Trayton? Let's see if there's anything that excites you. Donald Duck Day is today.
1: Can't do that one. I was going to, but it would be a complete disservice.
0: International Dark and Stormy Day.
1: Yeah. Celebrated last night.
0: Yeah, exactly. It's Earl Day. You know any Earls out there?
1: I don't.
0: We celebrate them.
1: Earl Grey.
0: Writer's Rights Day. That's tough to say.
1: Mm-hmm.
0: World APS Day. Let's see. World Pet Memorial Day going on today.
1: Ooh. Yeah.
0: And call your doctor day. What's his number? Let's or her number. Let's call him. Just call him up real quick. Report something. I'm sure it'll be worthy.
1: Just want to hang out.
0: Hey, just wanted to chat.
1: Hey.
0: And while you're here, can you look at this? My arm bends this way now and it shouldn't. Thanks, but mainly just to hang out.
1: Right, right.
0: That's all I needed you for.
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0: feel so bad, Drayton. Earlier, I forgot to mention, it's National Strawberry Rhubarb Pie Day
1: today. And we're in agreement that it is a top pie.
0: Ooh, it's really good. Anything with rhubarb in it's good for me. And I love strawberries, too.
1: Mm-hmm.
0: So, coming up next hour, we're going to find out what some of your answers were to our question of de jour. The question de jour
1: is the question of the day for those that don't speak that language.
0: We asked what your favorite pie is. Tell us on Facebook. We may read your answer coming up next hour. MIT.

0: Carry On, it's Kenny Chesney, Why Obraska's New Country. 94 won the brand. We're on track for 93 today with toasty conditions. A little warm, in other words. What I'm saying, hot, breezy.
1: Yep.
0: It'll go good to dry things out after yesterday. All right, I think everyone has heard the traditional wedding line. If anyone objects, speak now or forever hold your peace. But no one ever actually objects, except in movies, right?
1: Well, Bill.
0: There's a thread online where people are talking about the times where they witnessed a real objection. Oh, boy. Here are a few. One woman said, my aunt stood up and said she didn't want to continue the family with a man like him.
1: Ooh.
0: The bride ran off crying. They didn't get married that day, but ended up having a private ceremony later and are still together.
1: As you would after something like that happens.
0: Oofka. One person said, a lightning bolt stopped my friend's wedding right around that moment, but they just started it again later.
1: Hmm.
0: It's kind of ominous.
1: How did things go after that?
0: Yeah, exactly.
1: I need the update.
0: Someone said, just after they asked the question, our baby yelled, yeah, it was the perfect comedic timing. Everyone still laughs about it. Okay. Here we go.
1: Give me something good.
0: Someone said his ex showed up saying she still loved him and not to do this.
1: Straight out of a movie.
0: The best part was, in the middle of all the drama, the mother of the groom came at her, reached for her hair, pulled her down, and dragged her on the floor all the way to the door, not saying a single thing. She came back inside with a big smile. The ex didn't go back in, and the ceremony went on.
1: Nice.
0: Hey! Yeah, there's a reason I left you. You just proved it.
1: Yeah.
0: One person said the would-be bride slept with the pastor before the ceremony.
1: Oh, that's a new one.
0: And someone had video of it on their phone.
1: Oh, no.
0: I guess they apparently chose to the dramatic reveal during the speak now portion.
1: Not fun.

0: Wonder if they're able to connect that to, like, you know, like the Apple
1: projector,
0: Play.
1: Yeah.
0: You could just...
1: They got an Apple TV in there and they...
0: Whoa!
1: Yeah, no.
0: Look at that!
1: No.
0: Look at those things!
1: Maybe not.
0: Move on? No, you're telling me to move on?
1: Yeah, I think so.
0: And this one is close to the actual purpose. When the officiant asked if anyone had any objections, a woman sitting near the back stood up. She didn't yell. She just said, "He's still married to me and our son is in the car." The groom whispered that the woman was out of her mind, but the woman walked up the aisle, handed the bride her phone. I assume it had photos, marriage certificates, texts. The bride took off her veil and left. Whew.
1: Interesting.
0: Woof. Now, the original intent of the phrase was to prevent bigamy, illegal forced marriages, and incest. But that was centuries ago.
1: Valid.
0: Now they're supposed to have all that worked out with the marriage license stuff, right?
1: Right, right.
0: Now, I think there would be some reasons to object.
1: What would those be, Bill?
0: Like, if you think they'll have an ugly baby, like, listen, maybe the cake looks lame or the reception's a cash bar. Oh, it's humid and you're starting to sweat. You're like, that's enough. I got to get going.
1: Yeah.
0: You have to pee and the stupid vows are taking forever.
1: Yeah.
0: Or if just the minister's voice is annoying. I've had enough. Or maybe the bride's kind of hot and you want to hit on her.
1: I know I did.
0: Just saying, there are some
1: Next
0: reasons.
1: Next thing I knew, we were married. It was crazy.
0: Insane.
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9: Good morning, Scott's Bluff, Western Nebraska, and Eastern Wyoming. We're going to be waking up to some cloudy skies this Tuesday, thanks to some ongoing shower and thunderstorm activity lifting from northeast Colorado into southwest Nebraska along the I-80 corridor, mainly east of Kimball towards Ogallala. Severe threat will remain over central areas of the state. Here in the Panhandle, though, we may still have garden variety activity once this morning convection passes. This will lead to morning clouds giving way to sunshine, and once it does, that will allow temps to soar with a breezy southwest wind. Over the next 48 hours or so, we will be shifting from the storm threat to a high fire danger one with red flag warnings in place through this afternoon and tonight. While we might have one or two encore gusty showers in the late afternoon or early evening hours, most areas should be dry, and that's going to be a trend that should continue through the rest of the week with a milder westerly flow setting up shop, breezy winds, and mostly sunny skies taking hold.
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9: 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Topics include drought concerns, major recreational impacts, severe weather outbreaks, and so much more. Available at Day Weather's YouTube channel. Subscribe today at dayweather.com. Your weather forecast from the Platte Valley Bank Weather Center. Once skies turn mostly sunny and a southerly wind kicks in 10 to 25, high temps today will hit the middle and perhaps upper 90s. Some clouds tonight cannot rule out a brief shower or gusty thunderstorm. Lows going to be in the mid-50s. Mostly sunny, winds west up to 30 to 40 on Wednesday. Highs mid-80s and lows upper 40s Wednesday night. Thursday, we're going to cool even more to the upper 70s, low 80s. Skies fair, winds remain strong. Meteorologist Don Watzel, KNDB.
0: Thanks, Don. A flood warning remains in effect until noon today for portions of Box Butte, Morrill, and Scotts Bluff counties. This is far eastern Scotts Bluff, northwestern Morrill, southern Box Butte County. That's that flooding area north of Bayard, over towards Angora, Mumma's Corner area. That area that's flooded, L62A is closed from Mumma's Corner to the junction of Highway 385 due to flooding that continues in that area. 93 for our high today. It's a muggy 60.

0: moving on. 94 won the brand. Why Obraska's new country. 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
1: Very timely.
0: Yes, because it's $10 Tuesday today at Papa Murphy's. 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
2: Her day starts with a coffee and ends with a wine. 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

0: Zach Top. He's got good times and tan lines. I inspected them. Wyobraska's new country, 94, won the brand. Highs today going to be right around 93 and breezy. We'll check in with Don after we look at news with Scott and sports with Chris coming up at 7. All right, Trayton, it's time again for America's favorite contest. It's Are You Smarter Than Two Dummies on the Radio. We've got Todd on the line with us today. Good morning, Todd.
1: Good morning.
0: Todd is from Gearing, and Todd's ready to play Are You Smarter Than Two Dummies on the Radio. And I've got three choices.
1: Questionable.
0: Hey, it is questionable. I have a history question for you, a science question for you, or a geography question for you. Ooh. Geography, science, or history? Which do you want today?
1: Let's go with history.
0: History. I like it. That's a good question. And I think it's one that you might be able to get. Who invented the telephone?
1: Alexander Bell.
0: Alexander Graham Bell is right. Look at you. You are way smarter than us two dummies on the radio. So impressed with you. I'm pretty sure this is what Alexander Graham Bell had in mind, too, with telephones one day.
2: Yeah, for sure.
0: Yeah. They would just be used as a texting device, and people would get annoyed when you call them. But not you, Todd. You called us. We've got a $10 Papa Murphy's gift card for you. It happens to be $10 Tuesday today, too, at Papa Murphy's, which means you can get a whole pizza with that $10 gift card today, courtesy of Papa Murphy's. Good stuff there. Pick up a great pizza. Take it home and make it when you're ready. Just bake it. Perfect. Easy to do. So congratulations to you, Todd. Enjoy the rest of your day.
1: Yep. Thanks, guys.
0: You bet. Thanks for playing. And another chance to win coming up tomorrow when we play Are You Smarter Than Two Dummies on the Radio with our friends at Papa Murphy's in Wyobraska's new country. 94 won the brand.
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3: Good morning, everyone. Fireworks aficionados in Gehring will have a little more than half as many days as previous years to set off their pyrotechnics. The issue of banning or limiting the use of fireworks came before the council again Monday evening, needing a supermajority of 6 to change the city's related ordinance and waive 3 readings so it could take effect immediately. The city's Public Safety Committee, comprised of several council members, had recommended that fireworks discharge this year be limited to 7 days, but that was too much for some members of the body, as the vote to change the ordinance failed on a 4-3 vote with Rebecca Shields, Julie Morrison, and James Jackson in dissent. That was followed by a motion to approve a 5-day window, but that effort also failed 4-3, with Michael Gillen, BJ Kinsey, and Susan Wiedemann voting against it. The council then settled on a 6-day compromise of June 29th through July 4th, with that proposal getting 6-1 approval. City Fire Chief Nathan Flowers told the council he had been working on a 5-day staffing plan, but with 34 volunteers, it still might be difficult to fill all temporary positions, as that required a commitment to be away from a volunteer firefighter's regular employment. And a major arterial route in Gehring was unexpectedly and abruptly closed Monday for emergency street repairs. Shortly after noon, city officials announced U Street between 13th and 17th Street was closed immediately for work expected to last through Monday, June 15th. From the newsroom, I'm Scott Miller.
1: Now the latest from the sports desk.
4: Chris Cottrell with you as we check sports this morning. Legion baseball last night on the road for the Wesco Zephyrs. A 25-0 win over Greeley Central in Colorado. The Z's put up crooked numbers in 5 different innings, including 5 runs in the second, 6 in the fourth, and 9 more in the seventh. Henry Blanco homered and drove in 4 runs. Eric Zabala had 3 hits and 4 RBI. Ex Avila 3 hits, and he drove in 5 runs to help spearhead the 18-hit attack. George Schmall, a great night on the mound. He struck out 13, allowing no earned runs in his 6th inning. 101-pitch effort. Wesco is now 1-4 straight. Tonight, it's Wesco at Gehring for a junior-senior doubleheader starting at 5. BNC Steel hosting the Express early. We'll have the late game with the Z's taking on Plant Valley Companies. That'll be on KMOR 93.3, broadcast at around 7 to 7:15. First pitch tonight is scheduled for 7:30. Jeff Kelly joins me for the broadcast. There was baseball last night for a bit at Oregon Trail Park Stadium, but the rains came in the early innings and washed out the Pioneers and Outlaws matchup. Carter Rysik for the Outlaws had struck out 7 through 3 innings yesterday as they led the Pios 4-0. Now next on the schedule, both teams back in action against each other Thursday night at 6:35, and we'll have that one starting at 6:20 on KNEB. Spurs win it last night at the Knicks in Game 3. The final was 115-111. Knicks lead the series 2-1. That's the latest from the sports desk.
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7: 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Meteorologist Don Watzel joins us in the Platte Valley Bank Weather Center this morning. Good morning, Don.
8: Good morning, Bill.
7: Well, we had a very active late afternoon and early evening yesterday. Thunderstorms able to form right along a boundary from the storms that we talked about yesterday morning. And they spun up and kept over the same areas. Some significant flooding in portions of Morrill County. Northwestern Morrill County, as some of those irrigation canals came out of their ditches, and even stranded vehicles on highways. And boy, it's hard to believe you go from complete drought conditions to areas where 4 to 5 inches of rain fall in a short period of time.
8: Yeah, and that's not good either when you get these parched areas that haven't received much of anything. And then all of a sudden you get a lot, you know, that there's really nothing to hold the water in. I mean, it does at first, but if it, like you said, if it just keeps coming and coming and those storms trail one right after another, yeah, it can cause a mess of its own.
7: Another very active severe weather day, but this time just to our east.
8: Yeah, everything's going to shift further east, and there's still already some pretty good convective instability building across eastern Nebraska, eastern South Dakota, and even parts of North Dakota and Minnesota. And that's going to be the focus for some what could be potentially very explosive, angry storms once again today. We do have a complex of showers that are still ongoing heading into portions of central Nebraska. They are winding down, but of course, when you get some activity to produce some localized outflow, that can also help generate some additional storms as the daytime heating commences.
7: We're going to be hot today and breezy, but it's going to be a short-lived heat.
8: It'll be a short-lived heat. It's coming ahead of our next trough that'll swing overhead tonight and into the day on Wednesday. And while we could get some encore light showers, we're certainly not going to see what we had yesterday, and I think primarily if any do form, they'll just produce some brief wind gusts, probably not much more in the way of rainfall. So we're going to kind of shift the pattern from the storms to the breezier conditions and red flag conditions that'll be in place for Wednesday with those warm temps as well.
7: Yeah, we've got the wind sticking around for a couple of days. Friday again looks like to be another warm day, and boy, the end of the weekend into early next week looking downright chilly.
8: Yeah, it's not going to feel like June at all if some of the scenarios pan out like we're probably hoping, because you interject some of those cooler temps. If you get a Canadian front to drop in that provides some deeper moisture, we could be looking at some fairly widespread scattered shower activity across much of the panhandle, eastern Wyoming, adjacent areas into Monday and Tuesday. Not a drought buster, unfortunately, but could provide some relief from you know, those that didn't necessarily get the showers yesterday.
7: Yeah, we'll take rain any way we can get it. But what an odd kind of pattern. We've had multiple of these Canadian fronts come down, which are not super common here for the month of June.
8: They are not. And if we expand ourselves out to the next 10 to 15 days, you're kind of playing with fire a little bit, putting a lot of trust in anything 4 or 5 days out. But if we get further into the month of June, there is some hint that not only could we see one come in by the end of this weekend, but maybe a couple more following that deeper into next week, kind of keeping temps on the cool side, mixed in with some warmer periods as well. But yeah, kind of a little bit of an unusual pattern for this time of year.
7: All right, Don, appreciate it. We will check in with you again tomorrow morning.
8: All right, sounds good.
7: Meteorologist Don Watzel with us today in the Platte Valley Bank Weather Center. We ended up with 58 hundredths of an inch of moisture at the airport in Scottsbluff, 45 hundredths in Alliance, lesser amounts at some of the other official reporting stations. But look out, did we get some rain in portions of the area? Morrill County, northwestern Morrill County, southern Box Butte County, those were the big winners with too much rain all at one time. But flooding continues in those areas. A flood warning out for areas north of Bayard into Mumma's Corner up through Angora. L62A remains closed due to flooding here this morning as well. Right now in the backyard, it is not bad out there. 68. Yeah.

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1: Good morning, everybody. Welcome to the show. I hope you're having a fantastic morning. I am... Did that sound convincing?
2: No.
1: I am. How you doing? Another hour of the show coming up. Pepsi Pop Quiz in just a moment. Our question of the day has to do with pie. 3.1417.
2: Oh. Pieing to get there.
1: We're going to talk about that coming up after 7:30. And then here's an interesting one, Drayton. I bet you have some comments on this. I've got some things that used to be affordable that now feel like a luxury.
2: Everything?
1: Well, not quite, but we'll talk about those coming up here a little after 7:50. Birthdays and anniversaries, I'm ringing the last call bell.
2: Yeah, you are. 308-633-9400, 308-633-9400. 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I need them in the next 3.5 minutes or else it will be too late and they won't get read.
1: It's like one of those hospital call buttons. Trayton just pushes it over there, lights up a light. Last call, birthdays, ding, ding, ding, ding. Let's go. He likes to be timely and not tardy.
2: Look,

0: yeah. 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
1: 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We've got temps today going to be right around 93, a little breezy. Something big is happening on South Beltline, Trayton. 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
1: 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You see what I did there?
2: Yeah, I did.
1: Tied that into current.
2: Yeah, you did.
1: You're welcome.
2: Works anytime.
1: What if I told you we had this little game we call the Pepsi Pop Quiz? Would you like to play?
2: I can't. But somebody else can by texting the correct answer to 308-633-9400. If you do that, your name will be entered into a drawing. And if your name gets pulled out of the drawing, you're going to come in and pick out a pack of Gatorade, courtesy of Pepsi Cola of Western Nebraska.
1: You are like a wet blanket. Just toss it.
2: But it's probably made of wool, so it stays, keeps you warm.
1: Okay. Hey, this country music singer announced yesterday he's stepping away from touring for a short time to focus on his health. He said, as a result, I'm unable to perform some upcoming shows. This is the right decision for me and my family, and I appreciate everyone's understanding and support. I look forward to getting back out there later this summer and doing what I love the most. Wow. Is that enough, or would you like maybe a little bit of a hint?
2: Probably a hint.
1: I figured you probably would, but I didn't know. Know how you are. Sometimes you don't want a hint. But I don't know what he's going to be doing during this time off.
2: Taking a break? That's exactly, what you want.
1: Probably hanging out in a small town, USA, maybe. Could be. I don't know. Maybe with a woman that he loves.
2: There you go.
1: But time's ticking. You got to get this stuff done. All right, that's it. No more clues. No more hints. Who are we talking about? Text us the answer to 308-633-9400. You could be a winner in the Pepsi Pop Quiz. The best part
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13: Happy birthday today to Jared Lesser. 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And happy birthday to Derek Ottaby, Love, Sue.
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2: That counts for something.
1: Former NFL star Teddy Bruschi, best name ever, 53. 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
2: Nope.
1: It's going to be awesome, baby.
2: Nope.
1: Dick Vitale is 87. Was I that bad that you couldn't even come up with?
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1: Johnny Depp. You want to take a guess at how old Johnny Depp is?
2: He's like 68.
1: 62. Michael J. Fox is 65. Natalie Portman is 45 years old today as well. You were much closer than I would have been on Johnny Depp.
2: It's because I learned that it was older than you would think.
1: Well, that is correct, because I did not think he was 62.
12: To submit your birthdays or anniversaries, just text our Viera Wireless text line, 308-633-9400. Birthdays and anniversaries are once again brought to you by the Christy Sulik Agency, your American Family Insurance Agency in Scottsbluff.
1: Our Pepsi Pop quiz today, talking about a short break from touring for this country music star due to health reasons. Did you know that the correct answer was
2: Justin Moore?
1: Justin Moore, yes, that is correct. Hope everything's well. He doesn't really say much as why, just he's going to focus on his health. Looks forward to being back next summer, or later this summer, he says. So there you go.
2: There you go.
1: Here's Megan Maroney. Justin Moore, the answer to the Pepsi Pop quiz. Stay-

0: Why Obraska's New Country 94 won the brand. MacArthur there.
1: They're
0: not,
1: where?
0: Not there. That's Hardy in it. Tim McGraw and Eric Church singing about MacArthur.
1: Okay.
0: Okay. Highs today going to be right around 93. Going to be breezy. KNEBFM.com for more. Our question of the day got people fired up again in a good way, mostly.
1: A lot of people fired up.
0: What is your favorite pie?
1: Woo!
0: And we have lots of answers over there.
1: I don't know that we're going to be able to get through all of them.
0: Oh, we won't. There's no way. There's no way. Kevin had a pretty good answer, though, right off the bat. Everything except mincemeat.
1: I don't live across the pond. I don't come across a whole lot of mincemeat pies.
0: Well, Vicky said she would take his share of mince.
1: Okay.
0: And he said, and you're more than welcome to it.
1: I love when you start a dialogue.
0: It's great. Sour cream raisin from Lurita.
1: See, in my head, it's just sour cream and raisins in a pie crust, and it's a no for me.
0: And lemon meringue is next, she said.
1: It's a good one, too.
0: Lemon meringue from Eliza. Anything but coconut, said Tyler.
1: Bad take.
0: Vicky said, my grandpa used to say he only liked two kinds of pie, hot and cold. It's true.
1: All right.
0: Kristen said, all pie, in capital letters.
1: I haven't encountered one I'd say no to.
0: Carol said, my mom's Thanksgiving pumpkin pie. I don't know what it is. It'll be now that she's gone to heaven. Well, that's too bad. More pumpkin. Rhubarb from Kimberly. Peach from Linda, but it has to be made from Colorado peaches. Shelley also said peach. Steven said cheesecake, which I think is cheating.
1: Don't think that counts because it's a cheesecake, not a pie.
0: Patsy said blackberry pear. Sounds good. Steve got the correct answer because today is strawberry rhubarb cake day or pie day, and he said strawberry rhubarb. Deborah said pear so good with no punctuation. I'm assuming she means pear. It's so good, but maybe there's just a pie called pear so good. David said strawberry. More lemon meringues. I haven't had a lemon meringue in a long time. Paul got the correct answer, though. This one fits me perfect. Banana cream.
1: That is also up there.
0: Banana cream for me. Round, said Mary. Patsy said, yeah, but square will work, too.
1: Yes, it will.
0: German blackberry from Heidi.
1: Ugh, it's up there also.
0: Miranda said cherry. Let's see, anything. Ooh, peach or apple with vanilla ice cream on top. There you go. Good stuff, too. Sean said shepherd's pie. Okay.
1: On a technicality, I'll allow it.
0: Key lime from Amy.
1: That's the right answer. Thank you, Amy.
0: Doug said pizza. A pizza pie.
1: Again, on a technicality.
0: But incorrect. Peanut butter from Stephanie. Lots of banana creams and lemon meringues. I'm going to go hang out with these people. Pecan from Diane.
1: Been a while. I need to get back on the pecan train.
0: All right. So I picked my favorite.
1: I think we need it. Let's
0: banana cream.
1: Uh-huh.
0: What do you got? You got just one.
1: Key lime pie.
0: Key lime?
1: You want to do definitive top three since we've covered? I think mine can rotate, but right now I'm going to go key lime. Can't be touched at the top spot.
0: Can't be, huh?
1: Followed by blackberry pie. A nice homemade blackberry pie. Number three, I think I'll go strawberry rhubarb.
0: I'm going to go banana cream, strawberry rhubarb, and then, I like so many. Like a French silk.
1: Okay.
0: Good stuff. Chocolate. I'll do lemon meringue, too. Just all the pies. Now I'm hungry for pie, Trayton. Did you even bring one in?
1: Nope.
0: I thought you were going to get up early and make one.
1: I left it in the fridge.
0: Great.
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12: Your weather forecast from the Platte Valley Bank Weather Center. Once skies turn mostly sunny and a southerly wind kicks in 10 to 25, high temps today will hit the middle and perhaps upper 90s. Some clouds tonight cannot rule out a brief shower or gusty thunderstorm. Lows are going to be in the mid-50s. Mostly sunny, winds west up to 30 to 40 on Wednesday. Highs mid-80s and lows upper 40s Wednesday night. Thursday, we're going to cool even more to the upper 70s, low 80s. Skies fair, winds remain strong. Meteorologist Don Watzel, KNDB.
13: Thank you, Don. Climbing to a toasty 93 degrees in the backyard today. No weather on alert in the KNDB Storm Center, but you should still download that app in the Apple or Google Play Store right now. Here's Jordan Davis. It's time.

0: Wyobraska's new Country 94 won the brand. That's Jordan Davis. Don't make me turn this car around. I will come back there.
1: I think truck is the word.
0: Or truck, whatever it is you're driving. 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
1: flag. F-L-A-G.
0: That's right. And you will be in to win our $250 Sinclair gas card, courtesy of Essential Fuels. Coming up this Friday will be our next drawing. And you can get in through Thursday, and then Friday starts a whole new round again. So looking forward to that. Again, the keyword flag today. Breezy and 93 for that high. KNEBFM.com for more. That's what I got today. Just,
1: Yeah.
0: And that's all we're getting out of any of us today is, Okay. This is interesting. Everything seems more expensive, right?
1: And it is.
0: So much that certain stuff that used to seem normal and affordable now feels like a luxury. Here are a few things that are ridiculously overpriced these days. I agree with number one, vet care.
1: Okay.
0: It's getting pretty expensive. Pet insurance never seems to cover it either. Red meat, the rest of the groceries are so much more that people started cutting back on their proteins now, unfortunately. Mm-hmm. The cost of maintenance on your house.
1: I've only heard horror stories.
0: Good luck getting anything fixed at a reasonable price, they say. Cable TV at number four.
1: Was it ever affordable?
0: Here's number five, movie tickets.
1: Tickets, period?
0: All tickets, yeah. Sneakers at number six.
1: I feel like it's always been, there's levels to it.
0: Babysitters?
1: Wouldn't know.
0: Well, they are getting expensive. Concert tickets at number eight.
1: Again, just group tickets into one.
0: Someone commented, I saw Bob Dylan for $6.50. My God, the Ticketmaster fees on that would be three times that today.
1: It would be. Just and the it fees. Would still be much cheaper.
0: The dentist at number nine. And you ready for number 10? I don't know if you agree with this.
1: I'm ready.
0: Any house. Someone said in 1955, my parents bought their home for $16,000. My father made $5,000 a year. They bought that house in 1955 for $16,000. It just sold for $1.7 million.
1: Yep.
0: That's a bit of an increase.
1: Just a bit. But that's a whole nother debate.
0: Anything that you think was affordable that now seems like a luxury?
1: I don't know. I'm 24. Everything's been expensive.
0: Everything's been expensive since I started. What are you talking about?
1: Right. That's just what that costs.
0: Exactly.
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6: Good morning, everyone. A 75-year-old rural Scottsbluff woman is facing 41 criminal charges following an animal hoarding investigation last week. Jody Stamen is facing 40 misdemeanor counts of cruelly neglecting an animal and a Class 4 felony charge of neglecting an animal causing death. She was taken into custody late last week following a Scottsbluff County Sheriff's Office investigation into animal abuse. Court documents say when deputies arrived, they observed dogs in wire kennels

0: some without food or water. A search warrant was obtained, and in the house, authorities described the squalor as unlivable, as in most areas, it was impossible to take a step without stepping in animal feces. One puppy was found deceased inside the residence, and another puppy's condition was rapidly declining while in veterinary care. Local veterinarians and volunteers have been aiding the staff at the Panhandle Humane Society to start the process of performing wellness checks on the rescued dogs as they begin the longer process of finding them new homes. Stamen's bond was initially set at $50,000, 10%, ahead of an initial appearance in Scottsbluff County Court set for Monday afternoon. Make sure you have the KNEB Storm Center weather app on your smartphone or tablet. 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
2: Time for another morning update here at the Sports Desk. I'm Chris Cottrell. Baseball last night, a little bit of it at Oregon Trail Park Stadium. The rains, though, came in the early innings and washed out the Pioneers and Outlaws matchup. Carter Rysick for the Outlaws had struck out 7 through 3 innings yesterday as they led the Pios 4-0. Now next on the schedule, both teams back in action against each other on Thursday at 6:35, and we'll have that one starting at 6:20 on KNEB. Legion Baseball on the road for the Wesco Zephyrs last night. They win at Greeley Central in Colorado 25-0. The Z's put up crooked numbers in 5 different innings. They scored 5 in the second, 6 in the fourth, how about 9 runs in the seventh. Henry Blanco homered and drove in 4. Eric Sabala 3 hits and 4 RBI, and Ex Avila 3 hits, and he drove in 5 runs in the 18-hit attack. George Schmall, a great night on the bump. He struck out 13, allowed no earned runs. He threw 6 innings in his 101-pitch effort. Wesco has now won 4 straight. Tonight, it's Wesco at Gearing for a junior-senior doubleheader starting at 5 o'clock. The early game, the juniors BNC Steel hosting the Express. We'll have the late game then. Jeff Kelly joins me for the Zephyrs taking on Plant Valley Companies. That'll be on KMOR 93.3 and KMORFM.com. Pre-game show starts tonight at around 7 to 7:15. First pitch is scheduled for 7:30. That's the latest here at the Sports Desk.
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5: Your weather forecast from the Platte Valley Bank Weather Center. Once skies turn mostly sunny and a southerly wind kicks in, 10 to 25. High temps today will hit the middle and perhaps upper 90s. Some clouds tonight, cannot rule out a brief shower or gusty thunderstorm. Lows going to be in the mid-50s. Mostly sunny, winds west up to 30 to 40 on Wednesday. Highs mid-80s and lows upper 40s Wednesday night. Thursday, we're going to cool even more to the upper 70s, low 80s. Skies fair, winds remain strong. Meteorologist Don Watzel, KNEB.
6: Thank you, Don. In the backyard, climbing to 93 degrees today. Last real toasty day of the week, it looks like, as of now. More weather can be found online at KNEBFM.com.

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1: Good morning, everybody. Welcome to the show. Hour number three. Three-pointer is here.
2: Cool.
1: Okay. Coming up this hour of the program, we're going to play Reganis Auto Center Monogram Money because I said so. Then we're going to find out how much 7 acres in hell will cost you.
2: All I have to say is what?
1: I won't disparage a community by saying.
2: Oh, okay.
1: Celebrity news headlines at after 8:30. And science now says laughter really is the best medicine, Trayton.
2: Oh, good, because I can't afford anything else.
1: So you should start laughing more. I've tried to make jokes. That's not working. Guess I'll have to come tickle you and see if that works. And dead silence. What's coming up on news from Nashville?
2: I don't even know now. But I think it's Luke Combs talking about going from his North American tour over to his European tour later this year.
1: Did I completely catch you off guard on that one?
2: No. I tried to ignore it, but the silence was deafening.
1: It was deafening, and you just let it hang there. Here's Corey Kent.

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0: 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And initial number one is?
3: I.
0: Like maybe Isaac? Would that be a good I name?
3: That's a name.
0: Ivan?
3: That's also a name.
0: Hey, I'm doing pretty good today. Or maybe Imogen?
3: Yes, also a name. How about a Q?
0: Like Quincy or Quentin or Quinn? We have us an I, we have us a Q. Let's see if you're smart enough with the IQ to get it.
3: B!
0: Like Bailey or Bryant or Bowman. Or maybe Boyer.
3: Unlikely, though.
0: Also a name!
3: Yeah, that's all.
0: Just get an unlikely out of you?
3: Yeah.
0: IQB, those are the initials. Are they yours? If they are, you need to pick up the phone and dial 308-633-9400. Again, our number, 308-633-9400. 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
3: IQB.
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0: Why Obraska's New Country 94 won the brand. Well, you've heard of some oceanfront property, you know, that you want to sell to people and things like that. Well, here's another listing. You know, if someone told you to go to hell and you'd like to stay a while, an opportunity just opened up. Hell is for sale.
1: Oh.
0: A new real estate listing reports that more than 7 acres in hell is now available with an asking price of $625,000. You don't have to worry about it being too hot. The weather isn't close to Arizona heat. It's, well, more like Michigan. Hell, Michigan is a small unincorporated area of the state, 25 miles northwest of Ann Arbor, 60 miles west of Detroit. The 7-acre property is a small tourist attraction business with several structures. The potential buyer will receive, quote, Scream's Ice Cream Shop, Hell's Chapel of Love, Damnation University, a post office, and a souvenir store. It's like a roadside attraction only geared toward campers and outdoor enthusiasts. You interested?
1: Can't say I am.
0: Okay. Trying. Just trying to help him out.
2: I guess.
0: See but you in hell.
1: One of these probably days. Not.
0: We could go there.
1: Could.
0: Sheesh.
2: Put on the card.
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0: Bailey Zimmerman, Wyobraska's new country, 94 won the brand. We've got temps today going to be right around 93. It is going to be breezy. 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You ready to get out on the highway and do some adventure this summer?
1: Sure.
0: Well, you should be, because our freedom to roam continues. Thanks to the Scottsbluff County Fair and Essential Fuels, someone will win a $250 Sinclair gas card every Friday. 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
1: flag.
0: And that's it. Keep it tuned here. We'll have a new keyword every day. Again, today's keyword is flag, F-L-A-G. 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Ready for some celebrity news headlines?
1: I suppose.
0: Well, even if you're not, you are now, because here they come. Celebrity news headlines today. Donald Duck is 92 years old. So if you see Russell Brand walking around without pants, he's, well, not celebrating it. He's just, that's... Sydney Sweeney threw a birthday party for her boyfriend, Scooter Braun. The two make such a great pair that her breasts got jealous.
1: All right.
0: The upcoming Netflix Scooby-Doo will feature a real dog as Scooby-Doo.
1: Oh.
0: And a real lesbian as Velma, so... In a recent interview, Heather Locklear revealed that she lives far away from Hollywood. So people are like, well, how do you manage it when you get jobs? Well, never mind. She just says. Madonna surprised fans with a concert in Times Square. That's Madonna nowadays. Pop-up concerts and push-up bras. No? 76-year-old Florida woman was scammed by a man pretending to be Liam Neeson. Ironically, the reason she kept sending him the money was because she was so taken with him.
1: Wow.
0: And investigators confirmed that Hulk Hogan died of natural causes, which for professional wrestlers, I think means steroid-induced cardiac arrest.
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12: Hey there, it's Elena, and welcome to a brand new week of Backstage Country with a brand new host. 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He's got 7 number one songs, 3 number one albums, 2 CMT awards, and 1 from the ACMs. He was inducted into the North Carolina Music Hall of Fame in 2023, and in 2024, he was inducted into the Grand Ole Opry by Josh Turner and Randy Travis after being invited by Garth Brooks, which is like such a crazy sentence. He has just announced 15, a retrospective album of his last 15 years, and it's coming out next month. Scotty McCreary, welcome.
13: What's going on, Elena? 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

0: Wyobraska's new country, 94.1 The Brand. Some interesting stuff here for you to talk about this time, Trayton. Since you didn't want to buy my land in hell earlier.
1: No, I'm okay.
0: Turns out laughter might be the best medicine, Trayton.
1: Right.
0: A new study showed that laughter plays a major role in helping children learn, connect, and grow. Researchers found that when children laugh, their brains are hard at work, building skills that support creativity, memory, and emotional well-being. And they found that laughter lowers stress hormones like cortisol while boosting feel-good chemicals like dopamine, serotonin, endorphins. It also increases oxytocin, which helps strengthen the bond between parents and their kids. Joyful play is especially important because it helps kids feel safe and happy. And in contrast, prolonged stress can do the exact opposite. So the simple takeaway? Simple. More laughter and more play are good for the soul.
1: Who would have thought?
0: In children and in adults.
1: Good to know.
0: So would you like to do some joyful playing with me today?
1: No.
0: I'm trying to help our endorphins.
1: There's something about your phrasing I don't like.
0: Would you like to play joyfully with me? Is that better? You just said joyful play.
1: Maybe
0: I read the
1: words. Maybe it is better, but I'm okay. Because it doesn't feel
0: How about if we go throw a football at each other?
1: Yeah.
0: Don't throw it at my face, please, because I won't be able to catch it.
1: Dude things.
0: I have a sandbox at my house if you'd like to come play with that.
1: See, now I'm in.
0: Here's Justin Moore, 94.1 The Brand.

0: We do, don't we? Morgan Wallen, 94.1 The Brand. We like this live, don't we? Highs today going to be right around 93, don't we? You're tired of me saying, don't we? Are you tired of 93? You don't like that either?
1: No. But it doesn't sound like I have to deal with it for much longer.
0: No. Some of the forecast models are showing like 60s on Sunday.
1: Ugh.
0: Playoffs? 60s?
1: A weird one.
0: Yeah. 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
3: Luke Combs wrapped up the North American leg of his My Kinda Saturday Night Tour with a sold-out show June the 6th at Rogers Stadium in Toronto.
4: Tour's been really, really fun. We've been having a good time with it. The stage is huge. The crowds have been huge. Obviously very thankful for that. And yeah, it's a new challenge for us. We're doing center stage in the stadiums, and there's all kinds of fire and, you know, fireworks and crazy stuff, you know. But it's been just really a lot of fun, honestly. It always is.
3: The BYU hitmaker has a bit of time off before he kicks off the European leg of the tour, July 4th in Gothenburg, Sweden. He'll finish the run on August 2nd when he plays his third night at London's Wembley Stadium.
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14: Your weather forecast from the Platte Valley Bank Weather Center. Once skies turn mostly sunny and a southerly wind kicks in, 10 to 25. High temps today will hit the middle and perhaps upper 90s. Some clouds tonight cannot rule out a brief shower or gusty thunderstorm. Lows going to be in the mid-50s. Mostly sunny, winds west up to 30 to 40 on Wednesday. Highs mid-80s and lows upper 40s Wednesday night. Thursday, we're going to cool even more to the upper 70s, low 80s. Skies fair, winds remain strong. Meteorologist Don Watzel, KNEB.
3: Thank you, Don. We're climbing to 93 degrees in the backyard today for a nice toasty Tuesday. You can find more weather information online, KNEBFM.com. 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
15: Take a left here, boy. Take it slow. Don't get distracted by that radio. I just rolled my eyes and I said, Daddy.

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1: Good morning, everybody. Welcome to hour number three of a brand new morning. That is Trayton Harmon right over there.
2: It's true.
1: It's the final hour of the show. My name is Bill Boyer. A little punchy. A little worn out from yesterday. A lot of talking. Yammering. I did yesterday. Trayton did a lot of typing. I mostly did yammering.
3: A lot of informing.
1: Yes. You were informing.
3: A lot of relaying.
1: Yes, like a race. I dropped the baton twice, though, so that wasn't good. Coming up this hour of the show, stupid criminal stories. We'll talk about that. What do we have going on there? Ooh, have you heard about the gas station screw method scam?
3: Nope.
1: We'll talk about that. Extra news headlines a little after 9:30. We'll wrap up this hour of the show with closing arguments and

0: Would you like to hit us with any good news today?
1: I would. We're talking about a condor that's endangered but has started expanding its range to help itself. And a vaccine that makes you much less likely to develop melanomas.
0: Well, there you go. Should just call that good bird news. There's always some of that in there every day.
1: We sneak it in.

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1: That's Chase Beckham. 94 won the brand. I wonder if his friends call him, you know, say, hey, bend it, Chase.
2: What?
1: Bend it like Beckham.
2: Oh, yeah.
1: Hey, I was trying to get some World Cup talk in. That's the only soccer player I know. Is there like a Cristiano Ronaldo?
2: Yep, say it just like that. So you're exactly right. Don't let anyone tell you otherwise.
1: I'm sure it's wrong. Hey, my soccer knowledge is terrible.
2: Never would have guessed.
1: Well, now you will. Now you don't have to guess. You know.
2: I do.
1: Highs today near 93. Breezy, not soccer-like out there. KNEBFM.com for more. I don't even know. Maybe Breezy is soccer-like. What do I know? No.
3: In the criminal justice system, the people are represented by two separate yet equally important groups. The police, who investigate crime, and the district attorneys, who prosecute the offenders. Some criminals are just plain stupid. These are their stories.
1: Police in Northern California are investigating a bizarre road rage incident that happened last week. It ended with one person being hitting the other over the head with a ukulele.
2: Okay.
1: You can get behind this? I feel like
2: I probably can't get behind it, but I will listen to it.
1: I feel like this is the wrong music for this story. I feel like I need to... There we go. There aren't many details on what prompted the altercation, if the people involved knew each other beforehand, or if the ukulele was damaged. Here's all we know. The victim was driving on the road, noticed another driver following closely behind and honking. Both drivers pulled over, got out, traded blows. One pulled out a ukulele and hit the other with it. Both drivers left the scene. It's unclear who reported the incident, but police say the case is being investigated as an assault with a deadly and very, you know, snappy instrument.
2: Yeah.
1: How could you get mad and hit someone with a ukulele?
2: I don't know.
1: What did the ukulele ever do to you?
2: Nothing.
1: Just stay out of those road rage incidents.
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7: Your weather forecast from the Platte Valley Bank Weather Center. Once skies turn mostly sunny and a southerly wind kicks in, 10 to 25. High temps today will hit the middle and perhaps upper 90s. Some clouds tonight cannot rule out a brief shower or gusty thunderstorm. Lows going to be in the mid-50s. Mostly sunny, winds west up to 30 to 40 on Wednesday. Highs mid-80s and lows upper 40s Wednesday night. Thursday, we're going to cool even more to the upper 70s, low 80s. Skies fair, winds remain strong. Meteorologist Don Watzel, KNDB.
8: Thank you, Don W. In the backyard, climbing to that toasty high of 93 degrees on this Tuesday. 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

0: Why Obraska's new country 94 won the brand. Well, Trayton, it's important to know about actual scams that could take advantage of you, because sometimes people invent scams just to get other people's, you know, worked up about it.
1: Yeah.
0: Or for social media clout.
1: Mostly that.
0: Have you heard about the gas station screw method scam?
1: Nope.
0: The idea is that people stick a screw in the nozzle cradle of the gas pump so it doesn't return to the off position when people are done filling up.
1: Okay.
0: That supposedly prevents the machine's mechanisms from knowing the transaction is done and allows the scammer to pull up, fill up, and drive off while the tab goes on the previous person's credit card.
1: That makes sense to me.
0: It went viral on social media with supposed quotes from law enforcement warning people to be on the lookout. But according to Snopes and several news sources, it's a complete hoax. There's no evidence of it even working or even happening to begin with. I mean, it's good to be vigilant.
1: Right.
0: But also, you know, discerning, especially regarding half-baked social media content.
1: Yeah.
0: I'm shocked. Not everything on social media is true.
1: Is it?
0: That isn't even AI slop, and it's not true.
1: Right.
0: That's somebody, as Trayton would say, use your own brain to come up with fake scams.
1: Yeah. Make it feel real.
0: I guess it worked. It was the screw method scam. That was not something that I thought that was what that story was even about.
1: No.

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0: It's time for the biggest news headlines that didn't make our news headlines today. Here we go. What do we have for you? A study shows bumblebees have the ability to carry out spontaneous problem solving. Phew. Great. If AI doesn't take our jobs, then bees will.
2: I'm fine with that.
0: $500,000? $500,000 was stolen from a Philadelphia warehouse. $500,000 of bourbon stolen from a Philadelphia warehouse. Police described the suspect as armed and, well, drunk.
2: Makes sense.
0: In Arizona, a baby coyote covered head to toe in cactus spines was rescued, rehabilitated, and returned to the wild, where it was free to stalk and kill people's small dogs. It was... And new research shows plants can produce pharmaceutical compounds during long-distance space travel. Super excited Elon Musk is like, can they make ketamine?
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10: 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The 2026 Festival of Hope event will be held the morning of June 20th at the Grace Chapel in Scotts Bluff. 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
15: 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Thank you.

Luke Combs, Be By You, Wyobraska's New Country, 94.1 The Brand. Let's get you some good news this morning. Leading off, an endangered California condor made history after flying into Oregon for the first time in 122 years. The bird, who's called Condor B9, traveled about 380 miles over 4 days before returning to its home in Northern California. Wildlife experts say the journey shows that they're beginning to expand their range again after decades of recovery programs. The condors were near extinction, so conservationists are feeling hopeful at the progress. And a new study found that a personalized cancer vaccine combined with immunotherapy reduced the risk of melanoma returning by 49% over 5 years. Patients who received the combination treatment had significantly higher cancer-free survival rates compared to those who received the standard therapy alone. Researchers say the results are promising and could lead to similar treatments for other hard-to-target cancers. There's your good news this morning. Morgan Wallen's next.

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0: 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Much quieter today in the KNEB Storm Center. You can have the rest of the night off from Storm Center duties tonight.
1: Perfect. That's what I like to hear.
0: Makes the total number of nights you've had to work in the Storm Center at one, I think.
1: It does.
0: So, sorry to overexert your energy.
1: I know.
0: All right, the random facts to leave you with today. When John Williams first played the two-note Jaws theme, you know, do-do-do-do-do-do, for Steven Spielberg, he laughed, thinking it was a joke and expected something more melodic. John replied, "The sophisticated approach you would like me to take isn't the approach you took with the film I just experienced." Oh, there you go. I think John was right.
1: I think it worked.
0: The ancient Romans in Pompeii had near-perfect dental health due to a low-sugar diet with fruits and vegetables and a local water source rich in fluorine.
1: Fun.
0: The famous philosopher Voltaire made all of his money in 1729 when he was 35 and realized the jackpot of the French lottery was more than the cost of buying every single ticket. So he bought every single ticket, won a jackpot of 500,000 francs. It's roughly the equivalent of tens of millions of dollars today. The screenplay for the James Bond movie You Only Live Twice was written by the children's author Roald Dahl.
1: All right.
0: And the core of the Earth is hotter than the surface of the sun.
1: Didn't know that one. That one's fun.
0: That is a fun one. See you tomorrow, Trayton.
1: See you then.
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8: Your weather forecast from the Platte Valley Bank Weather Center. Once skies turn mostly sunny and a southerly wind kicks in, 10 to 25. High temps today will hit the middle and perhaps upper 90s. Some clouds tonight cannot rule out a brief shower or gusty thunderstorm. Lows going to be in the mid-50s. Mostly sunny, winds west up to 30 to 40 on Wednesday. Highs mid-80s and lows upper 40s Wednesday night. Thursday, we're going to cool even more to the upper 70s, low 80s. Skies fair, winds remain strong. Meteorologist Don Watzel, KNDB.
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Wyobraska's new country on 94.1 The Brand. George Burge, Luke Bryan right there. Here's the Zach Brown Band out in the middle. My name's Chris Cottrell. This is the Midday Show on 94.1 The Brand.

0: 94 won the brand. It is the midday show for your Tuesday. Welcome aboard. Chris Cottrell in studio. Show till 2 o'clock this afternoon. Coming off one heck of a rainy, precipitation, stormy evening in and around town and the region. Here in Scotts Bluff, we got over 1/2 inch of rain. Alliance got just shy of 1/2 inch of rain. And we are looking at some elevated temperatures for today. 93 degrees, our projected daytime high. We'll have winds at around 15 to 20, up to 25 miles per hour. 93, our projected high for today. Again, over 1/2 inch of rain in Scotts Bluff last night. Full check on the forecast coming up. Before we get to that, we've got a Rural Radio Network report to pass along to you.
1: 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I'm Alex Makovica. We're joined by Nebraska Soybean Board's Jason Pankey to give us an overview of conditions up in northeast Nebraska. Jason, tell us a little bit more about what you guys are seeing up there.
2: Well, so planting season was kind of stretched out for a little while. You know, some growers up here had put in soybeans early there in April, and some had waited. And it seemed like they all decided to come out of the ground about the same time this year. The weather finally started to cooperate, and we got some good timely rain and kind of took care of a lot of the problems that we had early in the spring. Looking ahead here, we've had some pretty decent rains here the last, I'd say, 10 days to 2 weeks. And now we are just going to prepare. Beans are going to need some post-spraying done. And weeds are growing very well now. So
1: yeah, crazy how fast that can happen. Talk more about the weed pressure that you guys are facing up in northeast Nebraska, some management things that you are now considering as we transition.
2: I guess weed pressure-wise, you know, beans might only be a few inches tall, but those weeds can sure grow and kind of take over a field in a hurry. So I guess that's kind of one of the main things that I've been looking at as we go kind of drive out and scout our fields and see when things need to be post-sprayed.
1: All right, thanks so much. That again, Jason Pankey joining us. He serves District 2 on the Nebraska Soybean Board and farms up in northeast Nebraska in the Craig area. And for more information, you can go to nebraskasoybeans.org. That's this week's Nebraska Soybean Report, brought to you by soybean farmers and their checkoff.
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8: Your weather forecast from the Platte Valley Bank Weather Center. Once skies turn mostly sunny and a southerly wind kicks in, 10 to 25. High temps today will hit the middle and perhaps upper 90s. Some clouds tonight, cannot rule out a brief shower or gusty thunderstorm. Lows going to be in the mid-50s. Mostly sunny, winds west up to 30 to 40 on Wednesday. Highs mid-80s and lows upper 40s Wednesday night. Thursday, we're going to cool even more to the upper 70s, low 80s. Skies fair, winds remain strong. Meteorologist Don Watzel, KNEB.

Moving on. Why Obraska's new country there from Josh Ross. We're getting into one now from Jason Aldean. 94-1 the brand. Kane Brown still to come.

0: Shane Brown with Woman Amen. Wyobraska's new country, 94-1 the brand. They were trying to play some ball last night at Oregon Trail Park Stadium. The Outlaws pitcher Carter Ryzik gets struck out 7 through 3 innings, and then the rains, of course, came over in Gehring and washed out the Pios and the Outlaws last night. No baseball tonight or tomorrow. Pioneers back in action on Thursday as they'll host the Morgan County Wranglers. So Pioneers baseball back at it two nights from now on Thursday. For tonight, we've got Legion Ball, Wesco at Gehring, Juniors game at 5, Zephyrs and Platte Valley Companies at 7:30 or thereabouts. Jeff Kelly joins me for the broadcast tonight on KMOR 93.3 at around 7 to 7:15 for the start of the pregame show.
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Morgan Wallen, Wyobraska's new country. Well, science has weighed in. We know how that can go at times. Science has weighed in. What is really the best medicine? We'll touch on that here in just a little bit. This is Parmalee.

0: Megan Maroney, opening hour on the Midday Show, 94.1 The Brand. For kids, and look, we got to assume adults here as well. Turns out laughter could really be the best medicine we have available. New studies have showed laughter plays a major role in children learning, connecting, and growing. Researchers found that when kids laugh, their brains are at work building skills that support creativity, memory, and emotional well-being. Also finding laughter in these studies, it lowers stress hormones like cortisol while boosting feel-good chemicals like dopamine, serotonin, and endorphins. Joyful play, especially important for kids to feel safe and happy. And in contrast, prolonged stress, well, it can do the exact opposite. So the takeaway is pretty simple here for kids. And look, this has got to go for adults as well. More laughter and more play are simply good for the soul.
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10: Your weather forecast from the Platte Valley Bank Weather Center. Once skies turn mostly sunny and a southerly wind kicks in, 10 to 25. High temps today will hit the middle and perhaps upper 90s. Some clouds tonight cannot rule out a brief shower or gusty thunderstorm. Lows going to be in the mid-50s. Mostly sunny, winds west up to 30 to 40 on Wednesday. Highs mid-80s and lows upper 40s Wednesday night. Thursday, we're going to cool even more to the upper 70s, low 80s. Skies fair, winds remain strong. Meteorologist Don Watzel, KNEB.

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With Tim McGraw coming up, Tucker Wetmore, and also birthdays and anniversaries.

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1: 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Happy birthday today to Jared Lessert, Barry Stewart de Baird. 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Colton Kramer, happy birthday from Dan and Brendan. 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A few celebrities, Johnny Depp, the actor, 63. Michael J. Fox is 65 years old. And legendary college basketball announcer Dick Vitale is 87. And Donald Duck today is turning 92 years old.
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4: 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This is to remind us of those in our lives who have been affected by cancer, and that this year's Festival of Hope event will be held on June 20th at the Grace Chapel in Scottsbluff, located just north of this bridge.
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9: Today, well, the forecast includes a red flag warning to be in place until 9 p.m. Wednesday evening due to a heightened fire danger from very warm to hot conditions today, dry conditions, breezy to strong winds, cooler but breezy to windy conditions persisting tonight and tomorrow. Temperatures near 90 today, near 50 tonight, 70s, low 80s for highs Wednesday, nighttime lows down to the 40s, high temperatures 70s to 80s Thursday. I'm Dave Weather, meteorologist, Mark Cure.

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0: Ella Langley and Morgan Wallen right here on 94.1 The Brand. It's Wyobraska's new country. Who's ready to hit the road this summer? 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You'll need a keyword to complete your entry. Today's keyword is flag. F-L-A-G. Flag is today's keyword. We'll have a brand new keyword every day, so make sure you're listening. That gets you more chances to enter. Freedom to Roam, brought to you in part by the Scottsbluff County Fair, Big Iron's Craig Sitzman, Essential Fuels, and the North Platte NRD.
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Thomas Rhett coming up, Low Cash also on the way. We'll get to our days that end in Y for today. Weather as well.

0: One of 17 tracks from John Party's Honky Tonk Hollywood album that came out a little over 1 year ago. Chris Cottrell with you late this morning. It is the Midday Show. We look at our days that end in Y. A lot of self-explanatory ones today, like, well, National Sex Day. There's no explanation given, and I'm guessing there is no explanation needed. It is National Sex Day, National No Apologies Period today. Period day. So, hey, I guess whatever you're out there doing, you have to make no bones about it. No apologies. It's National Meal Prep Day. If you're looking to stay, fit and get out and be in the exercise routine, you might need some proper meals to go along with it. Meal Prep Day. Get those ready for the week. National Donald Duck Day. We mentioned Donald Duck. What did we say he was turning earlier today? 92 years old? Let me double check. Yes, Donald Duck. On his special day today, turning 92 years old. Strawberry Rhubarb Pie Day and International Dark and Stormy Day could have been last night.
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7: Today, well, the forecast includes a red flag warning to be in place until 9 p.m. Wednesday evening due to a heightened fire danger from very warm to hot conditions today, dry conditions, breezy to strong winds, cooler but breezy to windy conditions persisting tonight and tomorrow. Temperatures near 90 today, near 50 tonight, 70s and low 80s for highs Wednesday, nighttime lows down to the 40s, high temperatures 70s to 80s Thursday. I'm Day Weather Meteorologist Mark Huer.

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3: Good afternoon. Fireworks aficionados in Gearing will have a little more than half as many days as previous years to set off their pyrotechnics. The issue of banning or limiting the use of fireworks came before

0: the council again last evening, needing a supermajority of 6 to change the city's related ordinance and waive 3 readings so it could take effect immediately. The city's Public Safety Committee, comprised of several council members, had recommended that fireworks discharge this year be limited to 7 days, but that was too much for some members of the body, as the vote to change the ordinance failed on a 4-3 vote, with Rebecca Shields, Julie Morrison, and James Jackson in dissent. That was followed by a motion to approve a 5-day window, but that effort also failed 4-3 with Michael Gillen, BJ Kinsey, and Susan Wiedemann voting against it. After the first two options to limit the discharge period had failed, Councilmember Julie Morrison said she was disappointed in the council.
1: As the caretakers of the city, to listen to who we have hired to tell us and to guide us with what we need to do, and with nobody seems to want to pay attention.
0: The council then settled on a 6-day compromise to June 29th through July 4th, with that proposal getting 6-1 approval. City Fire Chief Nathan Flowers told the council that he had been working on a 5-day staffing plan, but with 34 volunteers, it might still be difficult to fill all temporary positions. From the Rural Radio News Center, I'm Dave Strang.
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3: Let's check some sports early this afternoon on the Rural Radio Network. I'm Chris Cottrell. We've got Legion baseball coverage on tap for tonight. It's a junior-senior doubleheader at Oregon Trail Park. Gearing hosting Wesco. BNC Steel and the Express play the early game at 5. Jeff Kelly joins me for the late broadcast with the Zephyrs taking on Platte Valley Companies. First pitch at 7:30. We'll have the pregame show at around 7 to 7:15. A little baseball at Oregon Trail Park last night. The rains, though, came early and washed out the Pioneers and Outlaws. Now, last Thursday, you might have missed it during the broadcast, Pioneers team owner Chuck Heeman addressed the managerial situation for the Pioneers.
4: We did make a coaching change after last weekend. As a business, I'm certainly not going to get into, you know, the back end of that. You know, I've been fired before, and I sure don't want people telling people, you know, what happened. So, bottom line is, and we told the players yesterday, this isn't something where you wake up in the morning and say, gee, wouldn't it be fun to just throw everything into chaos because we got nothing else to do. You know, everything's going so great. It was a move that Myra and I felt needed to be made earlier than later. We've got Eric Toler in here now, somebody that was very highly recommended to me by somebody I really trust in this business. He actually was going to be the coach of the Topeka team that was coming through, and then when they folded, he became available, and I was very happy about that.
3: Pioneers and Outlaws will play each other again Thursday. We'll have the broadcast at 6:20. That's the latest from the sports desk.
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6: Today, well, the forecast includes a red flag warning to be in place until 9 p.m. Wednesday evening due to a heightened fire danger from very warm to hot conditions today, dry conditions, breezy to strong winds, cooler but breezy to windy conditions persisting tonight and tomorrow. Temperatures near 90 today, near 50 tonight, 70s, low 80s for highs Wednesday, nighttime lows down to the 40s, high temperatures 70s to 80s Thursday. I'm Dave Weather, meteorologist, Mark Huer.

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This next one, already a record breaker. Of course it is. It's new country music from Taylor Swift.

0: Combs, 94, won the brand. Wyobraska's New Country. Before that one, Taylor Swift, the new Toy Story 5 anthem. She had I Knew It, I Knew You. It's already broken multiple streaming records as of Friday following its release. Spotify reported the track became the most streamed country song in a single day ever by a female artist. Apple Music announced it set records for first-day soundtrack single listens and became 2026's biggest country track, and that was just on day one. Amazon Music declared it had the year's largest streaming day for any single song. Swift wrote, "The nostalgia-filled track specifically for cowgirl character Jessie, voiced by Joan Cusack, after viewing early footage. She said, I quote, I fell instantly in love with Toy Story 5 when I was lucky enough to see it in its early stages, and I wrote this song as soon as I got home from the screening. That according to Taylor Swift on Instagram. Big, big smash hit, I Knew It, I Knew You.
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0: to Neil Arch right here on 94.1 The Brand. We're checking a little country music news right now. Brad Paisley in the headlines as he's rallying fans against a proposed 70,000-square-foot data center plan next to Nashville Zoo property. In a social media video, Paisley called the D.C. Blocks facility an enormous monstrosity and a, quote, absolute nightmare scenario. He's urged supporters to sign a petition that has already gathered nearly 313,000 signatures as of yesterday. It doesn't belong there, Paisley stated, citing concerns about power and water availability. The singer emphasizing the zoo's importance, calling it one of the sources of joy in this city and one of the top zoos in the world. Nashville Zoo CEO Rick Schwartz has expressed worries about potential light, noise, and pollution impacts on the facility's 3,000 animals. Brad Paisley doing the Lord's work, keeping the animals in mind, the Nashville Zoo front and center as they oppose this data center construction right near the zoo there in Nashville. Good stuff there from Brad Paisley.
1: 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For more information, call the North Platte NRD at 308-632-2744.
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12: Today, well, the forecast includes a red flag warning to be in place until 9 p.m. Wednesday evening due to a heightened fire danger from very warm to hot conditions today, dry conditions, breezy to strong winds, cooler but breezy to windy conditions persisting tonight and tomorrow. Temperatures near 90 today, near 50 tonight, 70s, low 80s for highs Wednesday, nighttime lows down to the 40s, high temperatures 70s to 80s Thursday. I'm Dave Weather, meteorologist, Mark Huer.

0: Thomas Rhett, Jordan Davis with Ain't a Bad Life, Wyobraska's new country here on the brand. Well, all sorts of watches and warnings last night. We had you covered with severe weather coverage. Of course, you'll be listening to our rural radio network, Scotts Bluff stations, for all of that. 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
8: 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I'll go look them up.

Hey, new single there from Kenny Chesney titled Carry On, Wyobraska's New Country. We'll do exactly that now with Jason Aldean.

0: Luke Combs, Ain't No Love in Oklahoma, 94.1 The Brand, Wyobraska's new country. Final hour for the midday show. Chris Cottrell with you till just shy of 2 o'clock. Nick will be in at 2. We'll get to the latest weather forecast on the way shortly after a very stormy and busy night of weather coverage for us here at the radio station. We got over a half inch of rain in Scott's Bluff. Temps have elevated today up into the low to mid-90s around the region. Looks like we'll cool off a little bit tomorrow. Winds should be up again tomorrow. And when's the next chance for some precipitation? We've got our latest forecast coming up for you shortly.
1: 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I'm Alex Makovica. We're joined by Nebraska Soybean Board's Jason Pankey to give us an overview of conditions up in northeast Nebraska. Jason, tell us a little bit more about what you guys are seeing up there.
2: Well, so planting season was kind of stretched out for a little while. You know, some growers up here had put in soybeans early there in April, and some had waited. And it seemed like they all decided to come out of the ground about the same time this year. The weather finally started to cooperate, and we got some good timely rain and kind of took care of a lot of the problems that we had early in the spring. Looking ahead here, we've had some pretty decent rains here the last, I'd say, 10 days to 2 weeks. And now we are just going to prepare. Beans are going to need some post-spraying done. And weeds are growing very well now. So,
1: yeah, crazy how fast that can happen. Talk more about the weed pressure that you guys are facing up in northeast Nebraska, some management things that you are now considering as we transition.
2: I guess weed pressure-wise, you know, beans might only be a few inches tall, but those weeds can sure grow and kind of take over field in a hurry. So I guess that's kind of one of the main things that I've been looking at as we go kind of drive out and scout our fields and see when things need to be post-sprayed.
1: All right, thanks so much. That again, Jason Pankey joining us. He serves District 2 on the Nebraska Soybean Board and farms up in northeast Nebraska in the Craig area. And for more information, you can go to nebraskasoybeans.org. That's this week's Nebraska Soybean Report, brought to you by soybean farmers and their checkoff.
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6: Today, well, the forecast includes a red flag warning to be in place until 9 p.m. Wednesday evening due to a heightened fire danger from very warm to hot conditions today, dry conditions, breezy to strong winds, cooler but breezy to windy conditions persisting tonight and tomorrow. Temperatures near 90 today, near 50 tonight, 70s, low 80s for highs Wednesday, nighttime lows down to the 40s, high temperatures 70s to 80s Thursday. I'm Dave Weather, meteorologist, Mark Cure.

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Wyobraska's new country, as we start to get late into our midday show here. Just a little bit of time remaining. Enough, though, for Mitchell Tenpenny. Enough, though, for Josh Ross. And then another rundown on weather.

0: Wyobraska's new country. Chris Cottrell closing things out here in studio today for the midday show on the brand. We'll get you an updated weather forecast, music coming up, Wyobraska's new country from Thomas Rhett tonight. Jeff Kelly and myself will be at Oregon Trail Park. Rivalry baseball, the Wesco Zephyrs at Gearing Platte Valley Companies. We'll have that one on KMOR 93.3. Pre-game show anywhere from 7 to 7.15. That seniors game scheduled for a 7:30 first pitch. BNC Steel hosting the Express in the juniors game starting at 5 o'clock tonight. About going to do it for me in studio. Nick joins the afternoon party for you here on The Brand in just a bit at 2.
1: Jesus tells a parable about a great banquet. The table is set, the food is ready, and the servant is sent to those invited, saying, "Come, for all things are now ready." The food ordaining that table, prepared by God and not by you, this food lasts, it satisfies, this food is the gospel. The servant sent out is the unity of this gospel. There's only one servant sent out because there's only one gospel. The invitation is the proclamation of this gospel. It's the preaching of Christ bearing the wrath of God against your sin and dying with it on the cross, rising from the dead, and giving you the fruit of his atonement through faith. That is a clean conscience now and eternal life in heaven. But the people don't want it. Money, career, sex, it's more satisfying to many than the promise of forgiveness. So God sends his servant to the poor and deformed, those with messed up lives and real sin. He compels them to come and eat and believe in Christ and live. And they come, and they eat, and they believe, and they live forever. These seeds of faith are brought to you by St. Paul's Lutheran Church in Bridgeport. I'm Pastor Peter Preuss.
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0: Today, well, the forecast includes a red flag warning to be in place until 9 p.m. Wednesday evening due to a heightened fire danger from very warm to hot conditions today, dry conditions, breezy to strong winds, cooler but breezy to windy conditions persisting tonight and tomorrow. Temperatures near 90 today, near 50 tonight, 70s, low 80s for highs Wednesday, nighttime lows down to the 40s, high temperatures 70s to 80s Thursday. I'm Day Weather Meteorologist Mark Huer.

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0: Hey, hope you're having a fine afternoon. I'm Steve, and for Nick today on Wyobraska's New Country 94.1 The Brand. A flood warning remains in effect until noon tomorrow for areas of Scotts Bluff, Box Butte, and Morrill counties. That flood warning in effect until noon. Flooding of rivers, creeks, streams, and other low-lying and flood-prone locations imminent or occurring. Emergency management continuing to report flooding in that warned area. Flooding impacts continue. No additional rainfall is expected, though. Some of the locations that will experience flooding include Baird vicinity, the Angora area, and the Mumma's Corner area as well. That flood warning until noon tomorrow for areas of Scotts Bluff, Box Butte, and Morrill counties. We'll have an update on weather on the way here shortly and a song from Shaboozy on 94.1 The Brand.
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12: Today, well, the forecast includes a red flag warning to be in place until 9 p.m. Wednesday evening due to a heightened fire danger from very warm to hot conditions today, dry conditions, breezy to strong winds, cooler but breezy to windy conditions persisting tonight and tomorrow. Temperatures near 90 today, near 50 tonight, 70s, low 80s for highs Wednesday, nighttime lows down to the 40s, high temperatures 70s to 80s Thursday. I'm Day Weather Meteorologist Mark Huer.

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0: Tucker Wetmore, 94.1 The Brand, Wyobraska's New Country. Couple of quick tidbits here. An eastern Arizona lake known for record-breaking catches of fish is now off limits after officials there say virtually every fish in the lake has died. $500,000 worth of bourbon was stolen from a Philadelphia warehouse. Police described the suspect as being armed, and he certainly must like bourbon.
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0: Turn This Truck Around, Jordan Davis on Wyobraska's New Country. Looking for something fun to do on a Thursday night? 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
7: Today, well, the forecast includes a red flag warning to be in place until 9 p.m. Wednesday evening due to a heightened fire danger from very warm to hot conditions today, dry conditions, breezy to strong winds, cooler but breezy to windy conditions persisting tonight and tomorrow. Temperatures near 90 today, near 50 tonight, 70s, low 80s for highs Wednesday, nighttime lows down to the 40s, high temperatures 70s to 80s Thursday. I'm Dave Weather, meteorologist, Mark Huer.

The latest from Luke Combs. Will it be another number one? Every single song he's put out has gone to the top of the charts. 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
5: We'll see a cold front working through the region overnight tonight into Wednesday, bringing cooler temperatures, keeping winds strong and gusty, also starting to clear out our cloud cover some. Red flag warning remains in place through tonight and until 9 p.m. Wednesday due to the heightened fire danger. Temperatures near 50, winds 20 to 30 tonight, 15 to 40 mile per hour winds on Wednesday, high temperatures into the upper 70s and low 80s. I'm Dave Weather, meteorologist, Mark Huer.

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Flooding issues continue for areas of Scotts Bluff and Box Butte and Morrill County, areas already hit very hard by flooding and flash flooding with storms that moved through that area last evening. And a flood warning remains in effect until noon on Wednesday. Until noon on Wednesday for areas of Scotts Bluff, Morrill, and Box Butte County. And that includes Baird and vicinity, the Mumma's Corner area, and Angora and vicinity as well. Bailey Zimmerman now on 94.1 The Brand, Wyobraska's New Country.

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1: In the KNEB Storm Center, I'm Bill Boyer. A new severe thunderstorm warning has just been issued by the National Weather Service for southeastern Cheyenne County. Until 4:30, a severe thunderstorm located near the Sydney Municipal Airport near Sydney, moving northeast at 25 miles an hour. This severe thunderstorm will impact primarily the Sydney, Lodgepole, Colton, Sunil, Sydney Municipal Airport, and Lorenzo areas, with 60-mile-an-hour wind gusts as well as quarter-size hail the primary threats. This does include I-80 between mile markers 57 and 77 as well. Again, this is a severe thunderstorm warning. It looks like the most intense part of this storm just south of I-80, south of Sydney. It looks like it may miss the city of Sydney just to the south, not by far, but again, the area of Sydney is included in this. Then over to Sunil, that area is included. Lodgepole as well as the Lorenzo area, which it's pretty much already passed. Colton also in the path of this storm. Again, 60-mile-an-hour wind gusts and quarter-size hail are the primary severe weather threats. There's also some lighter showers and storms moving through the Torrington area and up into portions of Sioux County. Those storms mostly going to be impacting some gusty winds with them. There is a slight risk of some severe weather here for the next hour or two, primarily in the central and eastern panhandle. We will keep a close eye on it for you and let you know the very latest. Again, severe thunderstorm warning until 4:30 for southeastern Cheyenne County, including the city of Sydney.
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8: We'll see a cold front working through the region overnight tonight into Wednesday, bringing cooler temperatures, keeping winds strong and gusty, also starting to clear out our cloud cover some. Red flag warning remains in place through tonight and until 9 p.m. Wednesday due to the heightened fire danger. Temperatures near 50, winds 20 to 30 tonight, 15 to 40 mile per hour winds on Wednesday, high temperatures into the upper 70s and low 80s. I'm Day Weather, meteorologist Mark Fuhr.

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1: A severe thunderstorm warning continues until 4:30 p.m. this afternoon for Cheyenne County. The storm has the potential for both large hail and strong straight-line winds. Quarter-size hail and winds up to 60 miles an hour are likely as it moves northeast at 25 miles an hour. Again, a severe thunderstorm warning continues until 4:30 p.m. this afternoon for Cheyenne County. Bear in mind, this storm has the potential for hail the size of quarters and wind gusts to 60 miles an hour. From the Rural Radio Storm Center, I'm meteorologist Eric Height.
0: Severe weather coverage from Platte Valley Bank Storm Center on 94.1.

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0: That's Jordan Davis on 94.1 The Brand. We'll have an update on weather on the way here shortly on The Brand, and a song from Hardy talking about your favorite country song in a song. We'll hear that one on the way shortly on 94.1 The Brand. 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
9: We'll see a cold front working through the region overnight tonight into Wednesday, bringing cooler temperatures, keeping winds strong and gusty, also starting to clear out our cloud cover some. Red flag warning remains in place through tonight and until 9 p.m. Wednesday due to the heightened fire danger. Temperatures near 50, winds 20 to 30 tonight, 15 to 40 mile per hour winds on Wednesday, high temperatures into the upper 70s and low 80s.
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1: A severe thunderstorm warning continues until 4:30 p.m. this afternoon for Cheyenne County. Both large hail and straight-line winds are possible with this storm. Quarter-size hail and winds up to 60 miles an hour are likely as it pushes east at about 20 miles an hour. Again, a severe thunderstorm warning continues until 4:30 p.m. this afternoon for Cheyenne County. Remember, this storm has the potential for hail the size of quarters and winds up to 60 miles an hour are likely. From the Rural Radio Storm Center, I'm meteorologist Derek Height.
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1: A severe thunderstorm warning continues until 4:30 p.m. this afternoon for Cheyenne County. Both large hail and straight-line winds are possible with this storm. Quarter-size hail and winds up to 60 miles an hour are likely as it pushes east at about 20 miles an hour. Again, a severe thunderstorm warning continues until 4:30 p.m. this afternoon for Cheyenne County. Remember, this storm has the potential for hail the size of quarters and winds up to 60 miles an hour are likely. From the Rural Radio Storm Center, I'm meteorologist Derek Height.
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0: 94.1 The Brand with Riley Green on Wyobraska's New Country. On this date in history, back in 1934, has it been that long ago? 1934, Donald Duck made his debut in Disney's The Wise Little Hen. He wasn't wearing pants back then, and he still isn't wearing any pants. Donald Duck. So on this date in 2006, when Cars was released into theaters, starring Owen Wilson as the voice of Lightning McQueen. And it was on this date when Batman TV star Adam West, back in 2017 on this date, lost his battle with leukemia. He was 88 years old.
1: The walking bridge over Highway 26 in Scotts Bluff will be lit up in purple lights during the month of June. This is to remind us of those in our lives who have been affected by cancer, and that this year's Festival of Hope event will be held on June 20th at the Grace Chapel in Scotts Bluff, located just north of this bridge.
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4: A severe thunderstorm warning continues for portions of Dual and Garden counties until 5:30 p.m. this evening. Both large hail and straight-line winds are possible with this storm. Quarter-size hail and winds up to 60 miles an hour are likely as it pushes northeast at about 30 miles an hour. For your safety, stay inside and away from windows until the storm passes. Large hail and strong winds can easily shatter glass, causing injury. If you're caught outside, take shelter in a sturdy building or a hardtop car. Take shelter now. Once again, a severe thunderstorm warning continues for Dual and Garden counties until 5:30 p.m. this evening. Bear in mind, this storm has the potential for quarter-size hail and wind gusts to 60 miles an hour. From the Rural Radio Storm Center, I'm meteorologist Eric Height.
3: Severe weather coverage from Platte Valley Bank Storm Center on 94.1 The Brand. 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
11: We'll see a cold front working through the region overnight tonight into Wednesday, bringing cooler temperatures, keeping winds strong and gusty, also starting to clear out our cloud cover some. Red flag warning remains in place through tonight and until 9 p.m. Wednesday due to the heightened fire danger. Temperatures near 50, winds 20 to 30 tonight, 15 to 40 mile per hour winds on Wednesday, high temperatures into the upper 70s and low 80s. I'm Dave Weather, meteorologist, Mark Huer.

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4: Good afternoon, everyone. Flash flooding Monday night triggered emergency rescues and major road closures in Morrow County. Baird Fire Chief Michael Harriman tells KNEB News that emergency crews executed multiple water rescues and evacuations overnight, though many residents chose to shelter in place. The damage to infrastructure is severe. Highway 62A is closed until further notice from Mumma's Corner to Highway 385. Officials say roads and bridges both north and south of the highway are either completely washed away or impassable. Drivers are urged not to rely on cell phone GPS maps, which have routed people onto washed-out county roads, leaving multiple drivers stranded. If you must travel toward Alliance, the only safe detour is south through Baird to Bridgeport, then back up Highway 385. Assessment of all damage is ongoing. Box Butte General Hospital has a new face at the helm. Gabriel Bailing, official.

0: Press in the early game at 5 o'clock. We'll have the late game with the Zephyrs and Platte Valley Companies. Wesco winning big at Greeley last night. A couple first-year kids starting to emerge at the plate. And Henry Blanco and Ex Avila. Here's Coach Dallas Liptek.
1: They had a really nice weekend up in Buckley and in Greeley yesterday. Our sophomores are coming of age a little bit, and it's, you know, one of the best things to see as a coach when it starts to click for guys and they really start to see results from the work they put in this offseason. Those two guys worked really hard to get to where they're at.
0: The Z's have won four straight. They beat Gehring 2 weeks ago, 9-3 on the Gehring side. They're now 5-3 this summer, and they've been off for nearly a week, beating Sheridan County last Wednesday. Head coach Travis Gable has some keys for tonight's matchup with Wesco.
2: Us on the bases, we need to be aggressive. We need to put some pressure on them. We don't have a lot of team speed this year, but where we can put pressure on them is going to be a big key. And then again, just being consistent on the mound and keeping our pitch count down and you know, pounding the strike zone.
0: Jeff Kelly joins me for the broadcast on KMOR 93.3, KMORFM.com at around 7 to 7.15, first pitch at 7.30. Rockies host the Cubs tonight. 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
4: A new severe thunderstorm warning has been issued for sections of Grant, Garden, and Arthur counties until 5:45 p.m. this evening. This storm has the potential for both large hail and strong straight-line winds. Hail the size of quarters and winds up to 60 miles an hour are likely as it moves northeast at 30 miles an hour. From the Rural Radio Storm Center, I'm meteorologist Derek Height.
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3: Severe weather coverage on 94.1 The Brand. 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
4: A new severe thunderstorm warning has been issued until 5:30 p.m. this evening for Dawes County. This cluster of storms has the potential for both large hail and strong straight-line winds. Hail the size of pennies and winds up to 70 miles an hour are likely as it pushes east at around 40 miles an hour. Once again, a severe thunderstorm warning continues until 5:30 p.m. this evening for Dawes County. Remember, this line of storms has the potential for penny-sized hail and winds up to 70 miles an hour are likely. Bear in mind, additional severe weather warnings are still in effect elsewhere across our listening area. Severe thunderstorm warnings continue for Dual and Garden counties until 5:30 p.m. Also, Grant, Garden, and Arthur counties until 5:45 p.m. From the Rural Radio Storm Center, I'm meteorologist Derek Height.
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4: A new severe thunderstorm warning has been issued until 5:30 p.m. this evening for

0: Dawes County. This cluster of storms has the potential for both large hail and strong straight-line winds. Hail the size of pennies and winds up to 70 miles an hour are likely as it pushes east at around 40 miles an hour. Once again, a severe thunderstorm warning continues until 5:30 p.m. this evening for Dawes County. Remember, this line of storms has the potential for penny-size hail and winds up to 70 miles an hour are likely. Bear in mind, additional severe weather warnings are still in effect elsewhere across our listening area. Severe thunderstorm warnings continue for Dual and Garden counties until 5:30 p.m. Also, Grant, Garden, and Arthur counties until 5:45 p.m. From the Rural Radio Storm Center, I'm meteorologist Derek Height.
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2: We'll see a cold front working through the region overnight tonight into Wednesday, bringing cooler temperatures, keeping winds strong and gusty, also starting to clear out our cloud cover some. Red flag warning remains in place through tonight and until 9 p.m. Wednesday due to the heightened fire danger. Temperatures near 50, winds 20 to 30 tonight, 15 to 40 mile per hour winds on Wednesday, high temperatures into the upper 70s and low 80s. I'm Day Weather, meteorologist Mark Huer.

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1: A severe thunderstorm warning continues for parts of Dual and Garden counties until 5:30 p.m. this evening. Both large hail and straight-line winds are possible with this storm. Hail the size of quarters and winds up to 60 miles an hour are likely as it moves northeast at around 30 miles an hour. From the Rural Radio Storm Center, I'm meteorologist Derek Height.
0: Severe weather coverage from Platte Valley Bank Storm Center on 94.1 The Brand. 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
4: Severe thunderstorm warnings continue across our listening area this evening. First, a severe thunderstorm warning continues until 5:30 p.m. this evening for Dawes County. This array of storms will bring with it the threat for both large hail and straight-line damaging winds. Hail the size of pennies and winds up to 70 miles an hour are likely as it pushes east at around 40 miles an hour. Another severe thunderstorm warning continues until 6 p.m. this evening for Sheridan County. This array of storms has the potential for both large hail and strong straight-line winds. Pea-sized hail and winds up to 70 miles an hour are likely as it pushes northeast at around 25 miles an hour. Finally, a severe thunderstorm warning continues until 5:45 p.m. this evening for Grant, Garden, and Arthur counties. This storm has the potential for both large hail and strong straight-line winds. Hail the size of quarters and winds up to 60 miles an hour are likely as it pushes northeast at about 30 miles an hour. Again, severe thunderstorm warnings continue for Dawes County until 5:30 p.m., for Sheridan County until 6 p.m., and finally, Grant, Garden, and Arthur counties until 5:45 p.m. Bear in mind, other severe weather warnings continue across our listing area. A severe thunderstorm warning continues for sections of Dual and Garden counties until 5:30 p.m. From the Rural Radio Storm Center, I'm meteorologist Eric Height.
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When composer John Williams first played the two-note Jaws theme for director Steven Spielberg, he laughed, thinking it was a joke and not what he expected. John Williams replied, "The sophisticated approach you would like me to take is not the approach you took with the film I just experienced." And the core of the Earth is hotter than the surface of the sun. Did you know that? Chris Young now on 94.1 The Brand and The Drive at 5.

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4: We'll see a cold front working through the region overnight tonight into Wednesday, bringing cooler temperatures, keeping winds strong and gusty, also starting to clear out our cloud cover some. Red flag warning remains in place through tonight and until 9 p.m. Wednesday due to the heightened fire danger. Temperatures near 50, winds 20 to 30 tonight, 15 to 40 mile per hour winds on Wednesday, high temperatures into the upper 70s and low 80s. I'm Dave Weather, meteorologist, Mark Pure.

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1: A new severe thunderstorm warning has been issued until 6:30 p.m. this evening for Arthur, Sheridan, McPherson, Keith, Hooker, Grant, and Garden counties. This storm has the potential for both large hail and strong straight-line winds. Hail the size of quarters and winds up to 60 miles an hour are likely as it pushes northeast at around 50 miles an hour. From the Rural Radio Storm Center, I'm meteorologist Derek Height.
0: Severe weather coverage from Platte Valley Bank Storm Center on 94.1 The Brand. 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

0: That's Chris Lane on Wyobraska's New Country 94.1 The Brand. Did you hear about this story? A Southern California woman in her 80s was cleaning out her garage when she discovered 20 sticks of live dynamite inside an old freezer. She had no idea they were there. She called the police, and the police took it very seriously. The bomb squad showed up, evacuated some nearby homes, and they worked to safely remove the explosives.
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